Gotta promise not to stop when I say.

0: Yes, y'all are great. Thank you very much. Thank you.
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Q98.1, the rock station. It is Rat with Round and Round. Mark Adams here. It is Tuesday night. I hope you have enjoyed your day. I hope you were able to get out and get some tacos today. I know that I did. Yeah. I am... You know, Taco Tuesday always leads to I eat too much Wednesday. That's what I call it around my house. Anyway, hey, what are you doing Friday night? Friday night, live after 5, between 5 and 8 o'clock, Chris LeBlanc and friends are going to be on stage downtown at Roar Plaza. Make sure you pack your dancing shoes and your lawn chairs. Get out there. Enjoy it. It is back. It is kicking off this fall season of free concerts here in Baton Rouge. Make sure you make plans to get out there and do that. I'll be emceeing. Come on out and say hi. It is

0: 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Hey, don't go anywhere. I have got Rush lined up next.
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Hey, are you a fan of pumpkin spice? Well, pumpkin spice season is here, and it looks like it's going to last for an eternity.

a girl. It's a 1, 2, 3. Take my hand and come with me, because you look so fine that I really want to make you mine. I say you look so fine that I really want to make you mine. Come on and get your kicks. Now you don't need a

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0: Eagle 98.1, the Rock Station. It is Tuesday night with Mark Adams, and I was reading a story earlier, and I had to chuckle at it, and I had to share it with you. If your ideal afterlife involves year-round fall with cool temperatures, changing leaves, football, Halloween, you know, all of the good stuff, like pumpkin spice, everything, well, this is a story for you. A company called Titan Casket created a pumpkin spice themed casket for your loved ones who never want to be without their pumpkin spice. In an online ad, they said, pumpkin spice forever. PSL season doesn't have to end when you do. And then they send you to a website. It's pumpkinspicecasket.com. And amazingly, that domain was available when they asked for it. Anyway, the pumpkin spice caskets cost $1,600, and they have an orangish color on the outside and a white interior. But unfortunately, for all you PSL lovers, the casket doesn't taste or smell like pumpkin spice, and there's nothing special in the design. It is, it's basically just the exterior color. The company's president said they've been doing this for 20 years, and they decided it was time to add a little flavor. So we thought we would add pumpkin spice to our designs. Anyway, yeah, it's kind of goofy. But anyway, hey, your requested Black Sabbath is coming up in just a couple of minutes. Don't go anywhere.
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1: 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Since 1998, the flagship home of LSU football, the valley is waking. The heartbeat is growing louder. The Tigers are coming because this season is just different.
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13: And now, here's weather.
14: Tonight staying muggy, mostly clear. Our lows slipping into the middle 70s. Tomorrow running that high temperature up to about 96 degrees. Still feeling the humidity, but through the daytime hours, a very weak front will move into the region. A front really just representing a change in wind direction, slightly lower humidity. This may trigger a stray shower or thunderstorm, especially south and east of Baton Rouge. What it will do, though, is bring some lower humidity Thursday, Friday, and Saturday. Afternoon feels like temperatures will stay below 100 degrees, about 10 degrees cooler than where they've been, and lows will be close to 70 degrees. Josh Eaches with the Storm Station Forecast, WERZ Channel 2.
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It is just after 8 o'clock on Tuesday night with Mark Adams. Welcome into Backstage Pass. I have got another hour of the greatest rock ever recorded on the way, including music this hour from Stone Temple Pilots. We've also got the unauthorized double shot. That is coming up at 8:30 tonight. Make sure you are there for that. Right now, let's keep the rock rolling. It's Lynyrd Skynyrd.

0: 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It is Motley Crue, Home Sweet Home, on your home sweet home, for free stuff. 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Our friend Jason Payment and his crew over there on Jones Creek Road. And also, we are fired up for something else. We are absolutely stoked to welcome back Black Jacket Symphony for their next show. It's coming up in less than a month, October 2nd. It's a Friday night. It's all happening at the Raising Cane's River Center Theater, and we've still got tickets. We are hooking you up with them. All you got to do is keep listening. All right, more great rock on the way, and in fact, I've got Aerosmith coming up next, plus the Unauthorized Double Shot is on the way.
1: You brought it. You won. Congratulations to Coach Lane Kiffin and the Tigers. LSU football is now 2-0. And now, it's time for the history.
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1: All right, kicking off tonight's unauthorized double shot, I've got two in a row from Sheffield, England's finest, Def Leppard. Yeah, we're going back to 1983 and the album that blew the doors wide open for the boys, Pyromania. Here's Too Late for Love, the first of two on tonight's unauthorized double shot on Eagle 98.1.

0: That was Hysteria, wrapping up our double shot tonight. And, man, you know, speaking of Hysteria, I got to tell you, I am so hyped about the Black Jacket Symphony coming back to town. And if you have never seen these guys, they drop into a venue and recreate legendary albums note for note. And this time around, they are playing the entire Hysteria album front to back. And then they're going to stick around for a full second set of all the massive Def Leppard tracks that you would want to hear. It is all going down October 2nd, Friday night, October 2nd, over at the Raising Cane's River Center Theater. And the best part, we actually snagged a stack of free tickets for you guys. So keep it tuned in to win yours. And you can also go to eagle981.com and register to win yours there. Up next, we're going to take a quick look at the Eagle Eye overnight forecast from our weather partners at WBRZ. And then we got some classic Guns N' Roses lined up. Don't go away.
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6: Tonight, staying muggy, mostly clear. Our lows slipping into the middle 70s. Tomorrow, running that high temperature up to about 96 degrees. Still feeling the humidity, but through the daytime hours, a very weak front will move into the region. A front really just representing a change in wind direction and slightly lower humidity. This may trigger a stray shower or thunderstorm, especially south and east of Baton Rouge. What it will do, though, is bring some lower humidity Thursday, Friday, and Saturday. Afternoon feels like temperatures will stay below 100 degrees, about 10 degrees cooler than where they've been, and lows will be close to 70 degrees. Josh Eaches with the Storm Station Forecast, WERZ Channel 2.
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Welcome to the 9 o'clock hour on Backstage Pass. I'm your host, Mark Adams, and I've got another massive hour of rock lined up for you with music on the way from 7 Mary 3. I've got Better Than Ezra coming up later on this hour, as well as Creed and a whole bunch more. Plus, before the hour is up, we are going to crack open tonight's rock and roll birthday calendar. Right now, it's AC/DC on your home of the LSU Fighting Tigers since 1998. Eagle 98.1.

0: 7, Mary 3 with Cumbersome. And man, speaking of heavy matchups, can we talk about this weekend for just a second? LSU heading up to Oxford to take on Ole Miss. I mean, easily the most anticipated game of the entire season. Got all that history, all the SEC rivalry heat. And they're heading back into Vaught-Hemingway Stadium. The hostiles up there are going to be wild, and the energy on the field is going to be completely off the charts. And if you want the inside scoop straight from the source, don't miss the Lane Kiffin Show. 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And that is live from court to table. You can hear Coach Kiffin break down the Tigers. 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The Lane Kiffin Show, brought to you by FMOL Health and LSU. Together we roar. All right, keep it right here, because in about 30 minutes, we're turning the page on tonight's rock and roll birthday calendar. And up next, it's Better Than Ezra. Don't go away.
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0: Chico, 98.1 The Rock Station, Creed with Higher from their massive 1999 multi-platinum album, Human Clay. What a great tune, man. I love that. Hey, it is time to crack open tonight's rock and roll birthday calendar. Let's see. Born on this day back in 1960, the rhythm powerhouse, a drummer for Crash Test Dummies, Mitch Dorge, or Dorge, I don't know. His name's Mitch, and he's celebrating his 66th birthday today. And let's see. Let's step back a little bit further. Back to 1945, the late Iron Butterfly bassist Lee Dorman would have been 81 years old today, and the late Signe Anderson, born in 1941, the original co-lead singer for Jefferson Airplane, would have turned 85. If you are celebrating a birthday today alongside these rock legends, a very happy birthday from all of us here at Eagle 98.1 and Backstage Pass. Stick around. Your Eagle Eye forecast is right on the other side of this break, and we're counting down to Van Halen o'clock. It's coming your way at the top of the hour.
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9: Tonight, staying muggy, mostly clear. Our lows slipping into the middle 70s. Tomorrow, running that high temperature up to about 96 degrees. Still feeling the humidity, but through the daytime hours, a very weak front will move into the region. A front really just representing a change in wind direction, slightly lower humidity. This may trigger a stray shower, thunderstorm, especially south and east of Baton Rouge. What it will do, though, is bring some lower humidity Thursday, Friday, and Saturday. Afternoon feels like temperatures will stay below 100 degrees, about 10 degrees cooler than where they've been, and lows will be close to 70 degrees. Josh Eaches with the Storm Station Forecast, WERZ Channel 2.
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1: 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LSU football is now 2-0. 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

your Fighting Tigers of LSU hit the road Saturday to take on the Ole Miss Rebels for a 6:30 p.m. kickoff. It all gets started with Eagle 98.1 Game Day featuring Charles Hanegriff and Matt Musso at 1:30 p.m. live from Rouse's on Burbank, and wraps up with Eagle 98.1 Game Day post-game 90 minutes after the end of the game.

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4: Today is Wednesday. It is September the 16th, 2026. We are the Woody Show.
5: Yeah.
4: I'm Woody. That's Greg Gorey.
5: Hi, Woody.
4: We got Menace.
6: What is up? Hi.
4: There is Gina Grad.
7: Hello.
4: We got Seabass. We got Sammy.
8: Hey.
4: Jeff G is here.
9: Hello.
4: Morgan, our associate producer. Vaughn, our video producer. We got Dumbass Tyler. We got Bort. We got Menji holding things down. The Woody Show production department. 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Check in over to 22987. We'll get to the birthdays, corner birthday here in just a few minutes. Today is World Barber Day.
6: Oh, right. Shout out.
5: Mad respect.
6: Yeah.
4: Well, it's not as simple as it used to be, man. Like, it's the barber world has gotten crazy.
6: Really?
4: Yeah, because now they're charging crazy amounts of money.
8: Just like salon money.
4: Yeah,
5: that's
4: like
5: true.
4: If I go into a barber shop and they have one of those ring lights for your video, social media stuff.
5: Then you know the price is jacked.
4: Yeah, I know immediately to turn around. And like, where you walk in, there's nobody in there.
5: Yeah.
4: And you go, yeah, I'm just here for a haircut. Do you have an appointment? You go, no. Isn't there a little barber pole spinning outside?
5: Right. You just walk
4: and you walk in. Yeah, man, you need to make an appointment.
6: Yeah,
4: go,
6: no.
4: Oh, well, then forget
6: people
4: it.
6: People get booked, man.
4: Yeah, you go, oh, no, forget it. No, well, you could do it right now, but you just have to go through our app or our website. And then, like, okay, so you go through exercise because what they want is they want your name, your number, your email address.
5: Follow up stuff.
4: Yeah. Cause then they hit you with, and this happened to me recently. They hit me with
5: time for an appointment.
4: No, they hit me with their Instagram channel.
8: Oh, yeah. That's pretty difficult.
4: Yeah.
6: Yeah.
4: They're emailing me and texting me stuff.

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1: Yeah.
0: Woody, Greg, Menace, hey. 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
0: High school sports, they are full of big moments. 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
2: Now, here's weather.
3: It will be hot and humid and feel like the summer again for your Wednesday, with high temperatures at 96 degrees, and we will pop some isolated showers and thunderstorms in the afternoon and evening. Overnight lows in the middle 70s, but for Thursday and Friday, we will see drier air filtering in. That is going to cause a big reduction in our humidity levels and also cause lower lows. We're going to start off Friday morning near 70 degrees, some of us even in the upper 60s. I'm meteorologist Baylen Rogers with your Storm Station forecast, WBRZ Channel 2.
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0: 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What's good, everybody? 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
1: Yeah.
0: Live after 5. 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

0: I got some people that, you know, set up some stage stuff and, you know, some crew and things like that. Yeah,
1: now no opener, even more money.
2: Right. Yeah, exactly.
3: I didn't hire a speechwriter.
0: Yeah. And guess what? The Ed Sheeran show will still sell out stadium despite Macklemore not being on
2: it. No problem.
0: Yeah, it's interesting, man. These guys, you know, they have it going on and they just don't know to just shut up.
2: Yeah.
0: You know? Yep. You have people.
3: They never learn.
0: Yeah, it's like all of a sudden you get people who are just, you know, spouting off about things that, you know, that's not what you're there for.
2: Well, and I read what he had, his alleged conversation with Ed Sheeran, and he's like, you know, I just want to, you know, this is what I'm here on this earth to do, and I want to take a stand. And Ed's like, yeah, anyway, so you cut down, like, I don't do politics, and like, yeah, kind of shaming him for not doing politics.
0: Yeah. And before you send over, you know, your text talking about, well, what are you guys doing? Like, we're not just the Guess Who's Gas show. Like, this is literally our job, is to talk about the things that are going on. Right. You know, the news stories that people are talking about. Yeah, like whatever the water cooler ooh, conversation is.
2: Hang around the water cooler.
0: Yeah.
3: They say, like, if you're a teacher and your students know your political leanings, you've failed as a teacher. Yeah. I'm starting to apply that to entertainers.
2: Everybody.
3: Like, just.
0: Well, they've always kind of been that way, but I feel.
3: Always, and it's annoying AF.
1: Yeah.
0: Well, there's always been some of that, right?
3: But yeah, except for Dolly.
0: Over the last 10 years, maybe 15 years, it's gotten so preachy.
3: Totally.
2: It really has.
0: Where it's, you know, every concert, every award show, like, oh, here we go. And then you just know this is a good time to go hit the pisser, you know?
2: Yeah. Get some more chili.
0: Yeah. This is a good time to hit that beer line.
2: Yeah, right.
0: You know, here comes the rant.
2: Well, finally, the Sydney Sweeney story, that one ain't going anywhere. She did that ad, you know, for that sports prediction company called Novig, where she's basically naked and covered in, like, footballs and hockey pads. And I think we have a clip of that.
0: Did you see the ad?
1: Yeah.
0: Did you watch it?
2: Seen it a thousand times.
1: The second it dropped, it took over the internet.
0: I haven't seen the ad at all. I've just seen the headline. But this is the ad.
4: Think you know sports? Prove it. Novig is just sports. So they wanted a show. Just sports. You can trade this sport and this sport. How about this?
2: Her voice. I don't get it.
5: She leans into it, man. Yeah. I'll give her that.
2: Well, that's what's going on, Woody.
0: All right. Thank you very much, Gina Grad. We'll take a quick break. We got some more Woody Show for you next. Hang on.
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0: move into the 6 o'clock hour, we are picking up more and more traffic volume. I-10 and I-12 through most of the Baton Rouge area is moving along pretty well, though we still have our crash in the Whiskey Bay area. This is going to be westbound I-10 right at the Whiskey Bay exit. Left lane there is blocked. A small backup doesn't appear to be causing a major impact, but be aware of that one. And I-12 remains in good condition. I'm Ray Romero.
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1: You.
0: In the interest of fairness and full disclosure, I told you, I at this point, I'm not watching much of the news.
1: Mm-hmm.
0: I'm just kind of skimming through Instagram, I think, like most people.
2: Yeah.
0: You know, most of my videos now have to do with flying and golden retrievers.
2: Aww.
1: Oh, sweet. That's all that matters.
0: Like, I saw this golden retriever having, like, a hissy fit because I guess the woman and her husband, they were gone to

0: and I was asking for like recommendations, and they give me these recommendations. I go, okay, does OpenAI have any investment in these recommendations that you just gave me? And they go, matter of fact, they do.
1: We do. Yeah.
0: I go, okay, give me some recommendations that don't have any association. And it did. You know, yeah. So it's just stuff that
2: but you have to ask.
1: Well, yeah. This whole topic of AI safety has been big. You know, the resignation of these different engineers, these AI companies. I wonder, like, how do banks, financial institutions in general, the investment houses, do they have a paper log somewhere of is what?
0: This is what I am.
1: Because, like, if something goes in there and just boop, wipes
3: zero,
1: just wipes everybody out.
0: Yeah, we'll wake up one day and it will say zero.
1: Now, I'm sure all these people that we love to demonize, I'm sure they've all thought about this because they have a lot more to lose than the average person.
3: Sure. Mm-hmm. Yes.
1: And so these people who are dumping these trillions or whatever of dollars into AI stuff, they probably already thought about that part and said, you know, don't code for that.
3: Right.
1: Yeah. I would like to believe
3: Let's code you not to do that.
1: Mm-hmm. Right. Because they have the most to lose. Greg's worried about whatever.
3: Yeah, because the bank could easily just say, we don't know who you are.
1: But that's absolutely nothing compared to what these guys have to lose.
0: Yeah.
1: Forget all the digital stuff. Did we have like a
2: journal?
1: External hard drive somewhere that has what everybody's account was at, say, yesterday?
3: Yeah, how much water does that hard drive take?
1: Right.
0: Joke's on you, the bot already got into the hard drive.
1: Yeah, right.
3: For tokens.
1: Yep. Yeah. Oh, yeah, because, you know.
3: That's what they want.
1: What does he use the tokens for? The prize closet?
3: Right.
2: Can
3: you redeem them? Like
1: Chinese handcuffs?
3: Chuck E. Cheese?
1: Super bouncy balls?
0: So they can keep going.
1: What's that board where the paddle ball? Is it paddle ball?
2: Oh, with the
1: it's got the rubber band ball. Attached
2: rubber
1: to the ball.
2: Band,
1: boing, boing, boing, boing. Does it want that? How many tokens is that?
0: Mad tokens.
1: Yeah. 877-44-WOODY. Send us a text over to 22987. We'll be right back.
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9: The biggest problem of the morning so far is westbound I-10 at the Whiskey Bay exit. Crash with injury. Fire units just rolled up there. They do have the left lane blocked with the right lane getting through. Now, the backup's not that bad at the moment, but that could be changing. Meantime, your I-12 drive time up to 21 minutes from Jubin to the 1012 split. I'm Ray Romero.
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8: And now, here's weather.
11: It will be hot and humid and feel like the summer again for your Wednesday. With high temperatures at 96 degrees, and we will pop some isolated showers and thunderstorms in the afternoon and evening. Overnight lows in the middle 70s, but for Thursday and Friday, we will see drier air filtering in. That is going to cause a big reduction in our humidity levels and also cause lower lows. We're going to start off Friday morning near 70 degrees, some of us even in the upper 60s. I'm meteorologist Baylen Rogers with your Storm Station forecast, WBRZ Channel 2.
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10: If you're coming in on I-12, start of the backup is fully back to Juba now, tight across the Amead River Bridge to O'Neill. Our biggest I-10 problem remains in the Whiskey Bay area, westbound I-10, right at the Whiskey Bay exit. We have a crash still blocking the left lane. You do have a fire unit on scene, so there's a lot developing there. Backup is building there. We also have a crash southbound 110 at Government, but that one's on the shoulder. No lanes blocked. I'm Ray Romero.
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13: Louisiana Radio Network, I'm John Burns. Outgoing Louisiana Senator Bill Cassidy is blaming President Trump and Health Secretary Robert F. Kennedy for the growing number of measles cases in the U.S. Here's Joe Gallinaro.
14: Stupid, crazy stuff being said about vaccines.
15: Cassidy, a doctor who has conducted vaccine research, says childhood vaccines do not cause autism, which is what President Trump and Secretary Kennedy have repeatedly suggested. On Tuesday, Cassidy told reporters on a conference call he voted to confirm RFK Jr. as health secretary.

0: After receiving assurances that there would be guardrails around their actions when it came to vaccine policy, but that didn't happen.
1: We've all had bargains that the other party did not keep up with. Yeah, I wish I had made the bargain.
0: I'm Joe Gallinaro.
2: All Louisiana Office of Motor Vehicles customer service centers are set to reopen today after being closed for 2 days. OMV offices were closed Monday for staff training and system upgrades, but that closure ended up being extended through yesterday. Officials have said they appreciate the public's patience and support during the transition. The city of Oxford is getting ready to welcome hundreds of thousands of college football fans for the top 10 matchup between LSU and Ole Miss this weekend. Kenny Ferris, the executive director of Visit Oxford, says the game is all anyone in town has been talking about for months.
3: We're all anxiously awaiting the influx of people, having Coach Giffen back, and all the drama that is around that.
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4: Well, Joe Coy is going to be here.
5: Nice.
6: Yes.
4: He's coming in. He's going to be hanging out with us. His new comedy special is out on Netflix, Blue in the Face. He's going around touring.
5: Mm-hmm.
4: I mean, he's got to get out there and make some money so he can afford his very lavish lifestyle.
6: Yeah.
5: That's
6: yeah.
5: Him.
4: That's right. He's not going back to selling shoes, guys.
6: Oh, hell no.
5: Never.
4: Hell no. I did see him on some clip recently. He was talking about how he's gotten fired from every job he's ever had.
6: You can relate.
4: Yeah. Well, not every job. I've been fired a number of times. Mm-hmm. But he said he's been fired literally from every job.
6: Good God.
5: Yeah.
4: Which I find it because he's so nice.
6: Yeah.
4: But he is the kind of guy who just kind of needs to work for himself, you know?
6: Yeah.
4: And he's figured out how to make it work.
5: Yeah.
4: See?
5: He's done okay.
4: Yeah, he's done all right. Yeah.
5: Well, he prioritized his comedy over, like, you know.
4: Right.

0: shoe sales.
1: Selling shoes. Yeah.
2: Was it Nordstrom Rack or whatever?
3: Yeah. Oh, yeah. He almost got in a fight, too, there with his coworkers.
2: Really?
3: Yeah.
2: I can't see Joe in a fight.
0: Not at all. Mm-hmm.
2: We'll have to ask him that when he gets here. Yeah. Have you ever been in a fist fight?
0: Can you imagine him like scuffling?
2: I can't imagine.
4: I doubt it.
2: No, he'd be like, oh, dude, come on.
0: Come on, hug it out,
2: bro. I love you.
0: Maquita.
2: No, bro. Let's go. I can't see him. There are certain people who just can't see.
4: Right.
2: I can't see Greg in a fight.
4: I mean,
0: I think
4: I haven't been in one in whatever.
2: Ever.
4: No,
2: I'm saying I can't see you.
4: Oh, yeah.
0: I kind of can.
2: Yeah. You can?
5: Yeah. He gets riled up easier.
0: Because to picture someone in a fight, you have to picture them getting really angry. I can picture Greg getting really angry. I cannot picture Joe getting really angry.
3: And seeing red.
0: Yeah.
2: But I'm trying to picture Greg throwing a punch.
0: I can see it. I like it. Oh, I like the image.
2: Yeah?
3: Yeah.
4: Nowadays, hell
2: well,
4: no.
2: Well, not nowadays.
0: Yeah.
2: But nowadays. I mean, I've been in plenty of fights, but I mean, not now. Not in a billion years.
4: Right.
2: I would never be the person. In fact, I'd just let you hit me. And even, because I've always said, I hate, there's something about adults fighting.
0: It's pretty lame.
4: It's the most losery
2: you say
4: thing.
2: Plums and barbecue sauce are trashy.
4: Trash,
2: like fighting. Unless you are actually in danger.
0: Or in a ring.
2: 877-44-WOODY. 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
5: The drive along westbound I-10 from Highland to the new bridge is currently at 18 minutes. Now, we do have a problem along the way. There's a crash that's popped up right at the end of the Dalrymple on-ramp. The ramp is passable, but you do have a lot of traffic getting over sooner to the main lanes than they would otherwise, so it is contributing to a backup there. Meantime, further west at Whiskey Bay, left lane still blocked by the accident there. Right now it's 7 minutes through that delay. I'm Ray Romero.
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0: You guys, he's here.
1: He's here.
0: Joe Coy is here.
2: I'm so happy to be here.
0: Hi, buddy.
2: I'm so happy to be here.
0: Congratulations. I feel like that's like the typical greeting now. Anytime we see Joe, because there's always something new to congratulate him on.
3: But like what though?
0: Yeah.
3: there's a
0: ton of stuff. I think I sent you like a text message. I said, dude, I'm getting like arthritis in my thumbs from all the congratulatory texts. I kind of feel like they're maybe getting, you know, like you just get so used to it. You know what I mean?
2: Ooh.
0: Yeah, like, oh, congratulations again.
2: No, I...

0: good.
1: Yeah.
0: Are you not supposed to do that?
2: No.
0: Like, oh my God, that smells so
3: See,
0: good.
3: That's okay. There's a difference.
1: Like, you even said you that's creepy.
3: Say, if you say,
0: like, oh, that, you smell good.
3: If you say that I smell good,
0: yeah,
3: doesn't come off as creepy.
1: No.
3: I not say at all. You smell good.
0: Yeah.
3: That
0: subjective.
4: Yeah, and you're on top of her sniffing her.
1: Yeah. That, yeah, that's
0: like,
1: yeah.
0: You know,
1: yeah.
0: Do people, some pretty well, handsy things to people.
3: Assume that that's creepy because yeah. It comes from a guy saying that to
5: yeah.
3: A woman.
5: There was yeah. That one morning that Morgan smelled exceptionally good. I wanted to tell her.
0: You did?
5: But I worked up the nerve for like half an hour yeah. To preface everything with, I promise I'm not being creepy.
2: Yeah, I'm not trying to hit it.
5: You smell so good.
1: You know what's crazy? Is the crazy thing is when I hugged you, Woody, I wanted to tell you that you smelled
3: really?
0: Good.
3: Really?
0: Yeah. Tell yeah. Each other
1: I was like,
0: more.
1: Is that hash browns?
3: Oh, yeah.
1: It was?
0: Is that
1: no, it wasn't hash browns.
3: No. I, although I do get compliments on the cologne.
0: Which oh, one yeah, is it?
3: Yeah. It's called 212. I forget who makes it. It's like in a gray bottle. If you type in 212 cologne, it'll pop up.
5: Yeah,
3: Greg, you could probably pronounce it.
2: Is
3: I don't
2: it from
3: know.
2: The Gap or what?
3: Nah, I got to order so it online. Funny.
0: Carolina Herrera.
3: Yeah, that's it.
1: The Gap. Is it from?
3: Yeah.
1: Oh, is it from Big Five Sporting Goods?
0: You guys, guess what my husband wears, and I love it.
1: Stop.
0: Are you ready?
1: Yeah.
0: Michael Jordan from
1: Stop
0: Amazon.
1: It.
0: He still wears Michael Jordan cologne. He does, and I like it.
1: Wow.
0: I like it. Yeah. I'm like, get some more of the Michael Jordan.
3: So
0: it
1: smells like a champion.
0: Yes.
3: 877-44 Woody. How old school? Does he also have Dracar?
0: Oh, you know it.
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3: If you're coming into Baton Rouge on eastbound I-10, start of the backup is between the LA 415 and LA 1 exits. Does run tight across the bridge to the I-110. Meantime, on westbound I-10, you're going to slow from about Bluebonnet, tight across the 1012 on towards the Acadian exit. I-12 delays remain long and slow with the start of the backup near Jubin. I'm Ray Romero.
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2: And now, here's weather.
5: It will be hot and humid and feel like the summer again for your Wednesday. With high temperatures at 96 degrees, and we will pop some isolated showers and thunderstorms in the afternoon and evening. Overnight, lows in the middle 70s, but for Thursday and Friday, we will see drier air filtering in. That is going to cause a big reduction in our humidity levels and also cause lower lows. We're going to start off Friday morning near 70 degrees, some of us even in the upper 60s. I'm meteorologist Baylen Rogers with your Storm Station forecast, WBRZ Channel 2.
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2: Traveling westbound I-10, Highland across the 1012 out to the new bridge. That'll be a 27-minute drive, 34 minutes on I-12 between Juban and the 1012 split, and LA-1 from Addis to the I-10 on-ramp. Look for a 24-minute drive there. Most stubborn accident is our Whiskey Bay crash. This has been there since well before the sun came up. Still blocking the left lane, westbound I-10 at the Whiskey Bay exit, but back up there is minimal. I'm Ray Romero.
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4: Louisiana Radio Network, I'm John Burns. A multi-agency manhunt continues across Caddo and Bossier parishes this morning for an escaped inmate. Authorities say 24-year-old Travion Jackson escaped the custody of a deputy outside of Shreveport Hospital late Monday night and has been on the run since. Jackson is considered armed and dangerous, and anyone who sees him is urged to call 911 immediately, but do not approach. U.S. Senator Bill Cassidy blames President Trump and U.S. Health Secretary Robert F. Kennedy for the worst measles outbreak in 35 years. The president and Kennedy have linked autism to childhood vaccines. Cassidy, a doctor who's done vaccine research, says there's crazy stuff being said about vaccines.
5: I mean, let's be clear. Vaccines don't cause autism. If a parent is unclear about that, talk to the child's pediatrician.
4: The U.S. has confirmed about 3,300 measles cases this year. About 8% of those patients have required hospitalizations, and 4 people have died. The city of Oxford is preparing to welcome hundreds of thousands of college football fans for Saturday's top 10 matchup between LSU and Ole Miss. Executive Director of Visit Oxford, Kenny Ferris, says the city could surpass its standing record for most visitors ever.
6: It'll be a huge crowd. I anticipate it to be similar to that Georgia weekend back in November of 24, just with all of the hype around it.
4: Kickoff Saturday in Oxford is set for 6:30. LRN.
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16: Our drive time on I-12 has ballooned up now to 43 minutes from Jubin to the 10-12 split. Eastbound I-10 from LA 415 across the river to the 110, that's 12 minutes with some bridge backup to get through there. And on LA 1, you're 26 minutes from Mattis to the I-10 on-ramp. Westbound I-10 at Whiskey Bay, left lane still blocked due to an accident there, but the backup is minimal. I'm Ray Romero.
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1: That is.
0: Remember how it used to be, Greg?
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0: Exactly. 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

0: Yeah. To work hard.
1: So now you know what the Playtex punch is.
2: Oh, that's so funny.
3: Those are really good.
2: Man, I say send them both.
0: Really?
1: But there's still one more.
0: Just back. No, there's, there's only two for those.
1: All right.
2: Oh,
1: Which one, Joe?
0: Maybe just back to back.
2: Yeah, I think it's a back to back.
1: Oh, that'd be a first.
0: Oh,
2: you
0: that
2: should,
0: would be.
2: You should put ellipses at the end of the first one, and then continue.
4: Yeah.
0: That's dot dot dot.
2: Yeah. Dot dot dot.
0: Okay.
2: And then go, oh, by the way,
0: oh,
2: I just thought of this as well.
0: Oh, I like, oh, no, by the way, because it makes it lighthearted.
2: Yeah, yeah, yeah.
1: Sign it, Joe Coy.
2: Oh, please.
0: Oh, yes.
4: Playtex punch.
0: Well, you're going to do the ellipses.
2: After that Playtex punch, then, you should write Mazel Tov or something.
0: By the way. Would it be, oh, by the way, and then another ellipses? Or
2: No.
4: Just the one.
2: Oh, by the way.
1: Okay.
2: Yeah.
1: All right. This is a first. We've
0: never... can all agree that nothing works harder than your Diva Cup catching all that Playtex punch.
1: I love it. Ellipses.
0: I like Mazel Tov.
2: Yeah.
0: How do you spell that?
2: Cute little cheers.
4: M-A-Z-E-L.
2: You know what I mean?
0: E-L-T-O-V.
4: T-O-V.
1: Yeah.
0: Mazel Tov.
2: Mazel Tov.
0: That's random. Okay, 2 days ruined.
4: Well, that was so worth it.
1: Nice. Oh. There you go.
0: That's how it works.
2: That's so beautiful.
1: Greg Gorey's immature replies to text messages.
2: Yeah.
1: See?
0: Thanks for your help,
1: Joe. I told you it'd be fine.
2: That's so funny. The fart fort. I'm going to say that fort.
0: Put that in your next special.
2: Yeah, I love that.
1: Joe Coy's here. Netflix special called Blue in the Face. Check it out on Netflix.
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2: We have picked up a stalled truck that's beginning to affect the drive on I-12. This is westbound 12 around the Range interchange. It is blocking the right lane of traffic and contributing to what is a 37-minute drive from Jubin to the 10-12 split. Westbound I-10, Highland to the bridge, a 25-minute drive there. LA-1 in 19 minutes from Addis to the I-10 on-ramp. I'm Ray Romero.
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1: And now, here's weather.
4: It will be hot and humid and feel like the summer again for your Wednesday. Those high temperatures at 96 degrees, and we will pop some isolated showers and thunderstorms in the afternoon and evening. Overnight lows in the middle 70s, but for Thursday and Friday, we will see drier air filtering in. That is going to cause a big reduction in our humidity levels and also cause lower lows. We're going to start off Friday morning near 70 degrees, some of us even in the upper 60s. I'm meteorologist Baylen Rogers with your Storm Station forecast, WBRZ Channel 2.
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0: All right, it's the Woody Show. It's Eagle 98.1. You'll never know really what you're going to find in an attic. You could dig around the dust of the cobweb, sure.
1: Mm-hmm.
0: But the legendary Alice Cooper, he opens the door every Sunday, 7 to midnight with Alice's Attic. Now that show, man, it's packed. Legendary rock, all the stories behind it. It's a really fun listen. Alice Cooper right here on Eagle.

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4: Joe Coy, thank you. As always, great to see you, and we always appreciate you coming in. Always have a good time.
5: I love you.
4: And super proud of you, man, and super happy for you. I feel like I say that all the time, but there's always something new. He's always got... When's the Hollywood Walk of Fame thing?
5: That's going to be next year. We're pushing.
4: How's that work? Because I didn't realize that when you get nominated, then they decide who is going to be.
5: Yeah.
4: And then once they say that you're getting it, then they give you like a certain window or something, right?
5: Yeah. Well, no, I'm always going to be... My class is dope, by the way.
4: I'm saying, is it up to you, though? Like, when?
5: Yeah, I get to pick. Yeah. I get to pick my day. And then class is crazy. It's Linkin Park, Lil Wayne, Carol G. Oh, my God. It's such a Smashing Pumpkins.
6: Does it have to be a weekday?
5: It's just such a
6: Saturday.
5: Yeah, you can pick any day.
6: Wow.
7: Are we invited this time? Yeah.
8: Yo,
5: bro,
8: why are you doing
6: unlike
8: that?
6: Your hand
5: don't do
6: thing.
5: That menace.
4: Yeah.
8: We were literally there taking pictures with you.
5: Bro.
7: Are we invited?
4: I just want to make sure.
5: We don't want to awkwardly show up
4: and go, no, we're on the list.
5: You know what you guys do? You know what annoys me about you guys?
8: Break out the list.
5: What annoys me is you guys put yourself in like like this little box, and it's so annoying to witness. It's like when I got my handprint, you guys are like behind the velvet ropes. I'm like, what are you guys doing?
8: Because we're not rude.
5: I'm like, get back here.
6: We're not douches.
5: You're with me, you moron.
7: You don't
5: lanyards hanging around their necks that say VIP.
4: You don't seem to understand.
5: Joe, can you sign this for me? I know you, Gina. I know you.
4: We told you this a million times, okay? It comes from our experience of working in this building.
8: Yes.
4: We said, you guys must think you're really big deals.
6: Right.
4: Hang out here for 5 minutes and see what not a big deal.
6: It's like when you pet an abused dog, they flinch.
8: Yeah.
6: You know?
4: But
5: I think,
4: true.
5: But I think we've established this relationship where you know. Like,
8: now,
5: we talk to each other
8: there.
5: Personally on
4: after the
5: phone.
4: Gina,
5: we've been.

0: there.
1: Yeah, yes. we've been there.
0: Greg, I know creepy stuff about your fingertips and everything.
2: Exactly.
0: Woody, I call you at your house on FaceTime when you're jumping in the pool.
3: Yes.
0: I don't want to see that, but I get to see it.
3: You're the one who FaceTimes.
0: Menace, I smelt your old breath.
4: Yeah, true. Yeah.
0: Sammy, I know you when you used to make blueberry daiquiris with crappy vodka. I know you guys are my friends. Like, we're not like...
1: Let's release Joe from the burden of having to convince us we're friends.
0: No, but I'm just saying.
1: That's what I'm saying.
0: I don't want you guys to ever be like, well, we didn't receive a call. It's like, you guys, you're on my list. You don't need... Tell you what.
3: We understand it now.
0: No. Hold on. I'm going to put this out there because we're done. This is going to be the last time I say this, Woody. You can go up to any of my events and go, hey, Woody's outside. And you will be escorted in with security. And that's with all of you.
3: Is that right?
0: Yes. You don't need to be on a list.
3: The security
0: Menace,
3: guy will know.
0: You know
3: where
0: about
3: go.
0: That.
4: Yeah.
0: Who? Menace, I'm about that. You know that. Menace came to my show 45 minutes late. I wanted to kick him out until I found out the guy hunched over creeping to the front row was Menace.
2: Well, can we make your little star ceremony work with our schedule? Then?
0: Yes. Yeah. Okay. Then let's do it.
2: Let's do it Saturday. There.
0: So we're going to do this together. The star ceremony is with you, right?
3: Mm-hmm.
0: Can we do that? And then also the forum. You just come to the forum club. Your name is already on the list.
3: Okay.
0: And if it's not, you just call me. And you have my son's number.
4: Turning around. Just kidding.
0: Everyone in this room but Menace.
1: Yes.
0: Is allowed.
1: Yes. Perfect.
0: I love you guys.
1: We
0: honestly.
1: Love you so much.
3: The new Netflix special, Blue in the Face.
0: Yes.
3: Which that's what we're going to be. We're going to be like beat red because we're going to be so embarrassed. We're gonna be like, who is this?
1: Yeah. Right.
3: Who are you? You're supposed to be here.
1: Yeah. Does Woody have a
3: go away.
0: Yeah. No. Do I have to wear the cuffs?
3: Yeah. Blue in the Face, Netflix special out now at Joe Coy on social media.
0: Oh, Woody, I got to say one more thing. Netflix, your timing today is impeccable. Netflix just picked up my movie, Easter Sunday. So that's on there as well.
4: Nice.
0: Let's go. Everybody watch Easter Sunday. That was amazing to shoot that. Steven Spielberg. Big shout out to Steven Spielberg, DreamWorks, Holly, everybody.
3: Yeah, we asked to be in that.
0: Movie.
3: He said no.
2: Stevie said no.
3: We said, hey, can we be in the movie? He's like, no.
1: all of our extra slots are filled.
3: Yeah. Right. Joe Coy, we love you, man.
0: I love you guys.
3: All right. More Woody Show next. Hang on.
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4: If you are inbound to the LSU campus at this hour, our drive time on Highland Road from the I-10 off-ramp down to Tiger Stadium, about 7 minutes. On Burbank from Bluebonnet to Nicholson, a 14-minute drive there. So still some traffic to get through there. We still have our stalled truck on I-12 as well. This is going to be blocking the right lane, more or less adjacent to the range on-ramp. There is a small backup through the area. I'm Ray Romero.
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6: Louisiana Radio Network, I'm John Burns. Outgoing Louisiana Senator Bill Cassidy is blaming President Trump and Health Secretary Robert F. Kennedy for the growing number of measles cases in the U.S. Here's Joe Gallinaro.
7: Stupid, crazy stuff being said about vaccines.
8: Cassidy, a doctor who has conducted vaccine research, says childhood vaccines do not cause autism, which is what President Trump and Secretary Kennedy have repeatedly suggested. On Tuesday, Cassidy told reporters on a conference call he voted to confirm RFK Jr. as health secretary after receiving assurances that there would be guardrails around their actions when it came to vaccine policy, but that didn't happen.
7: We've all had bargains that the other party did not keep up with. Yeah, I wish I had made the bargain.
8: I'm Joe Gallinaro.
6: All Louisiana Office of Motor Vehicles customer service centers are set to reopen today after being closed for 2 days. OMV offices were closed Monday for staff training and system upgrades, but that closure ended up being extended through yesterday. Officials have said they appreciate the public's patience and support during the transition. The city of Oxford is getting ready to welcome hundreds of thousands of college football fans for the top 10 matchup between LSU and Ole Miss this weekend. Kenny Ferris, the executive director of Visit Oxford, says the game is all anyone in town has been talking about for months.
9: We're all anxiously awaiting the influx of people, having Coach Stiffen back, and all the drama that is around that.
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0: I don't know. I like all the DJs are really funny.
1: It's hilarious. It's a good morning show. It's funny.
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0: 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Probably loud.
1: And we go right to Gina Grad, who's standing by with the trending news headlines.
2: Well, the Supreme Court has rejected new restrictions in mail-in ballots, which would have required states to give the Postal Service voter information. That's stuff like names, addresses, and everyone would have a unique barcode on every single mail-in ballot. But the court said that they didn't have enough time to completely change this whole system before November, so that's basically dead.
1: Yeah, again, I love the quote, if voting really mattered, they wouldn't allow us to do it.
2: That's so funny.
3: Interesting.
1: Yeah, because the people in power just want nothing more than to stay in power.
3: Yeah, yeah.
1: So they'll do anything. Like, oh, it's just like this, you know, charade. But there was some, I saw it over the break, and there was a story about some state somewhere. I got to look it back up. But they just voted against removing all the dead people from the voter rolls, which I'm like, yeah.
3: Good God.
1: And I'm like, what would be the reason to vote against removing dead people from voter rolls?
2: Well, and Chicago is famous for that.
1: But this is what shakes people's confidence in the system, right?
3: Right, because we can have a unique number, a serial number on every dollar bill ever printed.
4: And that works.
3: But it's impossible for a ballot.
4: Wait, but removing the dead people, why is that even being voted on? Don't you just remove them? I don't understand.
5: No, you need those people.
2: Yeah, we need the votes. Well, Macklemore got the boot as the opening act for the
1: Minnesota.
2: Oh, is it?
1: Yeah.
2: What are they doing up there?
1: Something like that.
2: Things get crazy up there. He got the boot after opening as the opening act for the rest of Ed Sheeran's U.S. tour after making pro-Palestinian comments during their shows at MetLife Stadium. Macklemore told the crowd "Free Palestine" and went on a long rant before launching into some protest song he wrote, and we have a little of that.
1: Do you really want to hear it?
2: Not really.
1: I mean, like, it's just, who goes to a show for stuff like this?
2: Yeah, you go to a rally, not a concert.
1: Jeff was playing the clip in the office, I guess, getting this clip ready. And I'm like, holy crap, this is going on forever.
5: Yeah. Is it him talking or is it a song?
1: No, it's just him.
2: I'm monologuing.
1: Yeah, like, okay, so you go to a show, you pay, because God knows concerts are $1 billion now, right?
3: And this is what you're paying for.
2: Yeah.
1: Yeah, and then this is what happens. He gets
6: Part
1: up there.
6: Part of the reason why I wanted to do this tour in the first place
1: is because I love my fans. Yeah. I'm really proud of this music that I made, and I make a lot of money to stand up here and just, you know, sing some songs.
6: And so I could stand up in stadiums like this
1: and feel really good about myself because I worked really hard playing all these little dumpy clubs for the longest time before being able to eventually play this big sold-out stadium. And again, share this music that I'm so passionate about with you, my loyal fans who pay all this money and work really hard to come see me for one night and have a lot of fun.
6: And say two words that are very near and dear to my heart.
1: Which are thank you.
3: Thank you.
1: Thank you for making my amazing life possible. Without you, I wouldn't have all this really cool stuff and a nice house and a really cool car.
6: Free Palestine.
1: Oh, son of a bitch.
3: Oh, yeah.
1: Like, okay, like, you're entitled to whatever opinion you have. And that's not what I'm taking issue with, but it's like the award shows and the, it's like, God damn it, man.
2: Time.
1: Yeah, and then it goes on.
6: I say free Lebanon, free Cuba, to the Congo, to Sudan, to Iran.
1: Sudan, Iran, Cuba, all the hot vacation spots.
3: Yeah. Free all of them.
2: Definitely, you guys should do something about it, not me.
6: All the people living in America that have to live in fear because of this terrorist organization, ICE. No one will be free until we are all free.
1: All right,
6: this
1: dude, where's
6: the whole song?
1: I don't even know the song. Some new song. Play Thrift Shop.
2: He does seem to do
1: this. Whatever that song is.
2: Whatever the hot topic is, he does seem to get, you know, pretty on board. But the tour promoter says several upcoming stadiums told them they wouldn't let him perform, which could have forced the entire show to be canceled. Macklemore says Patriots owner Robert Kraft was one of those dudes pushing to keep him out of Gillette Stadium. And Kraft confirmed that, by the way. He says he didn't want Macklemore spouting his anti-Semitic rhetoric and imagery. And Macklemore says he doesn't blame his buddy Ed, still considers him a friend, which I'm sure Ed's like, okay, whatever.
1: Yeah,
2: just
1: whatever,
2: stop ruining my tour.
1: Yeah, dude, you remember how we were talking about money a couple seconds ago?
2: Yeah.
1: I figured out how to make the most. It's just me. Out on stage,
3: all I need is a guitar.
1: And I have a looping machine.
2: Exactly.
1: I spend X number of dollars once on a looping machine, and then I come out here, and all the money goes to me.
2: And
1: I don't have to pay a band.
2: Yep.
1: I got some people that, you know, set up some stage stuff and, you know, some crew and things like that. Yeah,
5: now no opener, even more money.
4: Right. Yeah, exactly.
3: I didn't hire a speechwriter.
1: Yeah. And guess what? The Ed Sheeran show will still sell out
2: stadium
1: despite Macklemore not being on
2: No problem.
1: Yeah, it's interesting, man. These guys, you know, they have it going on and they just don't know to just shut up.
2: Yeah.
1: You know?
3: Yep.
1: You have people.
3: They never learn.
1: Yeah, it's like all of a sudden you get people who are just, you know, spouting off about things that, you know, that's not what you're there for.
2: Well, and I read what he had, his alleged conversation with Ed Sheeran, and he's like, you know, I just want to, you know, this is what I'm here on this earth to do, and I want to take a stand. And Ed's like, yeah, anyway, so you cut down, like, I don't do politics, and like, kind of shaming him for not doing politics.
1: Yeah. And before you send over, you know, your text talking about, well, what are you guys doing? Like, we're not just the Guess Who's Gas show. Like, this is literally our job, is to talk about the things that are going on. Right. You know, the news stories that people were talking about. Yeah, like whatever the water, remember the water coolers? Whatever the water cooler conversation is.
2: Hang around the water cooler.
1: Yeah.
3: They say, like, if you're a teacher and your students know your political leanings, you've failed as a teacher. Yeah. I'm starting to apply that to entertainers.
2: Everybody.
3: Like, just.
1: Well, they've always kind of been that way, but I feel.
3: And it's annoying AF.
5: Yeah.
1: Well, there's always been some of that, right?
3: But. Yeah, except for Dolly.
1: Over the last 10 years, maybe 15 years, it's gotten so preachy.
3: Totally.
2: It really has.
1: Where it's, you know, every concert, every award show, like, oh, here we go. And then you just know this is a good time to go hit the pisser, you know?
2: Yeah. Get some more chili.
1: Yeah. This is a good time to hit that beer line.
2: Yeah, right.
1: You know, here comes the rant.
2: Well, finally, the Sydney Sweeney story, that one ain't going anywhere. She did that ad, you know, for that sports prediction company called Novig, where she's basically naked and covered in like footballs and hockey pads. And I think we have a clip of that.
1: Did you see the ad?
5: Yeah.
1: Did you watch it?
2: Seen it 1,000 times.
5: The second it dropped, it took over the internet.
1: I haven't seen the ad at all. I've just seen the headline. But this is the ad.
7: Think you know sports? Prove it. Novig is just sports. So they wanted a show. Just sports. You can trade this sport and this sport. How about this?
2: Her voice. I don't get it.
5: She leans into it, man. Yeah. I'll give her that.
2: Lost spots. Well, that's what's going on, Woody.
1: All right. Thank you very much, Gina Grad. We'll take a quick break. We got some more Woody Show for you next. Hang on.
0: The Woody Show. Be back in a bit.
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1: You.
0: In the interest of fairness and full disclosure, I told you, I at this point, I'm not watching much of the news.
1: Mm-hmm.
0: I'm just kind of skimming through Instagram, I think, like most people.
2: Yeah.
0: You know, most of my videos now have to do with flying and golden retrievers.
2: Aww.
1: Oh, sweet. That's all that matters.
0: Like, I saw this golden retriever having, like, a hissy fit because I guess the woman and her husband, they were gone too long, and the golden retriever was mad, but, like, got home, and he's like, "Are you mad at mommy and daddy for being gone?" So, and it was like kind of doing the pawing of the hair thing.
3: Yeah.
0: "Well, I'm sorry. Come give me a kiss." And the dog comes over and gives her a kiss. You know, daddy was the one who was driving. You should be mad at him. And the dog turns around, starts barking at the guy.
1: Genius.
0: And he goes, "No, daddy, sorry. Give him a kiss." And gives him a kiss. And then just, it's so cute. That's what I spend most of my time. That and whatever crazy video Morgan sends, she just sent.
2: She literally just sent us something.
0: Yeah, she always has, like, you know, that messes up the algorithm a little bit.
2: Yeah, but makes it better.
0: That's the majority of the stuff at this point.
1: Yeah, yeah.
0: As I'm skimming through, so I mentioned you were talking about different stuff in the trending news headlines. We're talking about Macklemore and all these other, you know, issues that people are discussing. I mentioned the one post about how I said somewhere that it was Minnesota had voted against an amendment to get rid of the dead people on the voter rolls.
1: Right.
0: So that turns out to be, you know, just like a hoax or a conspiracy or, you know, whatever. They already had a law that required the dead people to be removed from the active rolls.
2: That's good.
4: Okay. Yeah, so yeah, I didn't get that. Right. I was like, wait,
2: you guys, when they die, should we take them off the list? No. Yes or no?
0: But you know what? to correct the statement. But you know what's really scary is that when you read stuff like that, it doesn't seem far fetched, right? Like when you see what actually does get passed in the middle of the night, that's when you know things are shady. They do a lot of that stuff.
2: After hours.
0: Dude, it's like, you know, right around midnight.
1: Yeah.
0: You know, and, you know, because who's going to be up? Who's going to be paying attention? How many reporters are actually going to be there to report on this stuff? You know, so, yeah, and there's all these.
1: And sometimes it's these weird symbolic laws that are really, really old that still exist but are not enforced.
0: Yeah. I'm not gullible enough to believe everything that I'm told. You know, in this particular case, like you see something, you go, "Oh, okay, that makes sense."
1: Mm-hmm.
0: And then you just kind of move past, and then for whatever reason, just kind of sticks around. So to correct on that, but we talk about, you know, the moon landing or, you know, some of these UFO things or aliens, you know, different conspiracy, 9/11.
1: Yeah.
0: Uh-huh. You name the conspiracy. There's a conspiracy that everything's a conspiracy.
2: So, yeah, and you're not really a conspiracy guy.
0: Not a ton.
2: Yeah.
0: Not a ton, but at the same time, man, like I've told you, I've become more paranoid, not paranoid, just more, even more skeptical than I normally am. And I think that's a natural reaction to all the kind of chaos that seems to be out there. I'm really looking forward to, they say, there's been a lot of talk about AI, right? They say one of the silver linings, one of the benefits of AI is that's going to be really good at outing all the corruption that's been happening.
3: Oh, right, 100%,
0: because it can draw the line from this to this and connect all the dots.
1: Yeah,
0: and that they say that's what's going to be interesting. Now, whatever happens with that, who knows? Like, I really, and I know, and there's the we're talking about the election stuff. I really truly at this point don't believe that voting matters. That's my personal opinion, and people go, "Oh, it's dangerous," or whatever. I'm sharing my personal opinion. It just seems too convenient in too many ways. Like, and I know it goes for both sides. I think that we're probably getting played by both. I think, you know, both sides, the people in control of both sides, like they're all working together.
2: Oh, for sure.
0: Because they all get to stay in, they collectively get to stay in power.
2: Yes.
0: It's like the WWE. You think those guys really truly hate each other?
2: Well, yeah.
0: No, but it's for the audit, for us, the public. And then so.
2: It's like divorce lawyers.
0: That's where I'm at right now.
2: Yeah. Mm-hmm.
0: I don't believe, and I like that quote, like I did mention before. If voting really made a difference, they would never allow us to do it.
2: Yeah.
1: That's a good one.
0: Yeah. You know, just good because quote. Of, and then just in general, all the AI stuff. But we like a good conspiracy theory.
3: Always.
2: We'll entertain it for sure.
0: You know, we enjoy, and some of the stuff, you know, is super ridiculous. Other stuff, they say it's a conspiracy theory which is just the truth that just takes a long time to come around.
1: Yeah.
0: I've heard people say that before.
1: Mm-hmm. Okay. Right. Depending on which one.
2: Yeah, depending.
0: Yeah.
2: But speaking of voting, I just saw this Warren Buffett quote that I'm sure has been around forever, but he said, I could cure the debt, you know, our national debt in 5 minutes, but it'll never go through. It's anyone who's blocking it in Congress is not up for reelection.
1: Yeah, simple.
2: But they'll never do that.
0: Well, what's it? Follow the money, right?
2: Always.
3: Yeah.
0: Like always. If you're looking for the truth, mm-hmm. just you know what a dollar bill smells like, right?
3: Uh-huh.
0: Money has a smell.
2: Yeah.
3: Yeah.
0: Yeah. Just follow that scent.
1: Uh huh.
0: You know, like mm-hmm. like one of the cute golden retrievers. Aww, they have a really good uh-huh. sense of.
2: Baby.
0: Yeah.
3: Yeah. It's funny that you
0: follow
3: say,
0: that sound.
3: Even with the AI, I was doing that deep dive the other day and I was asking for like recommendations and they give me these recommendations. I go, okay, does OpenAI have any investment in these recommendations that you just gave me? And they go, matter of fact, they do.
1: We do.
3: Yeah. I go, okay. Give me some recommendations that don't have any association. And it did. You know, so it's just stuff that
2: but you have to ask.
0: Well, this whole topic of AI safety has been big. You know, the resignation of these different engineers, these AI companies. I wonder, like, how do banks, financial institutions in general, the investment houses, do they have a paper log somewhere of is what?
3: This is what I am.
0: Because, like, if something goes in there and just
1: boop,
0: wipes
1: zero,
0: goes,
2: yeah.
0: just.

0: wipes everybody out.
1: Yeah, because we'll wake up one day and it will say zero.
0: Now, I'm sure all the real, these people that we love to demonize, I'm sure they've all thought about this because they have a lot more to lose than the average person.
2: Sure. Mm-hmm. Yes.
0: And so these people who are dumping these trillions or whatever of dollars into AI stuff, they've probably already thought about that part and said, don't code for that.
2: Right.
0: Yeah. I would like to believe.
2: Let's code you not to do that.
0: Mm-hmm. Right. Because they have the most to lose. Greg's worried about whatever.
2: Yeah, because the bank could easily just say, we don't know who you are.
0: But that's absolutely nothing compared to what these guys have to lose.
1: Yeah.
0: Forget all the digital stuff. Did we have like a
3: journal?
0: External hard drive somewhere that has what everybody's account was at, say, yesterday?
2: Yeah. How much water does that hard drive take?
0: Right.
1: Zero. Joke's on you. The bot already got into the hard drive.
0: Yeah, right.
2: For tokens.
0: Yeah. Oh, yeah, because,
2: That's what they want.
0: What does he use the tokens for? The prize closet?
2: Right.
3: Can
2: you redeem them? Like
0: Chinese handcuffs and
2: Chuck E. Cheese?
0: Super bouncy balls?
1: So they can keep going.
0: What's that board where the paddle ball? Is it paddle ball?
3: Oh, with the rubber band attached to the ball.
0: Does it want that? How many tokens is that?
1: Mad tokens.
0: Yeah. 877-44 Woody. Send us a text over to 22987. We'll be right back.
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4: And now, here's weather.
14: It will be hot and humid and feel like the summer again for your Wednesday. Those high temperatures at 96 degrees, and we will pop some isolated showers and thunderstorms in the afternoon and evening. Overnight, lows in the middle 70s, but for Thursday and Friday, we will see drier air filtering in. That is going to cause a big reduction in our humidity levels and also cause lower lows. We're going to start off Friday morning near 70 degrees, some of us even in the upper 60s. I'm meteorologist Baylen Rogers with your Storm Station forecast, WBRZ Channel 2.
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2: What?
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0: All right, welcome back. This story, man. All right, so cops in Mississippi, they're on the lookout for some thieves. They got away in their SUV. Now, you wouldn't think, hey, why would this even make the news?
2: Yeah.
0: Doesn't make any sense. But there's a reason people are talking about this one, and here is part of the report. 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
6: And new

0: 10, Prentice County investigators are looking for a vehicle with "Fat Chicks Only" written on it. It is all in connection with a recent burglary that happened there. Deputies say that the family reported a black older model Chevrolet Tahoe. The witness said the SUV had the words "Fat Chicks Only" written on the rear glass.
1: How many times can you say it?
2: Love it.
3: Fat Chicks
1: Towards
3: only.
1: A love.
4: But here's the thing. Like, if you were just driving around, going to the grocery store or whatever, and you saw that vehicle, you would remember it.
1: Oh, yeah, for course, sure. Right? I talk about it all day.
4: Like, so funny.
2: Dude, I'll take a photo of it.
4: Fat Chicks Only.
5: Right.
4: You know, so it makes sense that they threw that out there.
2: Yeah. Take a photo.
1: Fat Chicks Only.
4: They said in the car, two dudes with long beards.
2: Okay.
4: They're asking the public to keep an eye out.
1: Okay.
4: For the cool Fat Chicks Only car.
1: ZZ Top.
4: Another weird crime story. 58-year-old guy in Florida. He broke into his neighbor's house. They had a shared wall.
5: Uh-huh.
4: And I guess he told the neighbor, "I'm going to be crawling through the walls and figure out ways to make your life hell."
1: What?
4: So that, you know, they don't get along, obviously.
1: Cool. Really?
4: So the cops, they show up and they found this softball-sized hole in the wall.
5: Okay.
4: In that shared wall.
5: He had started.
4: He did. He made the hole through the wall and then pulled some of the guy's stuff through the hole. Like a string trimmer.
5: Oh.
4: You know, like a weed whacker.
2: Yeah.
4: And a hammer. And they were both covered in drywall residue.
1: Yeah.
4: like, dude, so he was arrested, taken to jail. What a dumb reason to go to jail.
1: That's so like Scooby-Doo of him. There's no reason to do that.
4: Right. Just you're in a shared wall.
1: Yeah.
5: Cut a
1: hole. I wonder who this could have been.
4: Cut a hole into the neighbor's place. Back in a
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9: Yeah.
7: Greg Gorey, parting words of wisdom, please.
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10: Oh, you can tell.
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7: All right. Thank you very much, Greg Gorey.
9: Jay Wood.
7: Thank you so much for giving The Woody Show some of your valuable time this morning. You know, we love and appreciate you for that. The rest of you guys can suck it. Catch you back here on Thursday. 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SMD double M.
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Oh, we got the A-listers of rock. Check it out. Heart, Pearl Jam, Van Halen, just to name a few within the next 15 minutes. Keep it here all day long, and we appreciate you listening to Eagle 98.1. I'm Scotty Mack, and just happened to catch Jacob Hester in the hall. You know, he's with Off the Bench, Matt Flynn, on our sister station, 104.5 ESPN Baton Rouge. And the thing that's, he brought some wisdom. Now, he's talking about this game, and we've been watching in social media people talking smack, people that just don't like Lane Kiffin. They hate LSU. Wait till you get here. I even saw an Ole Miss player said that he was going to run through that LSU defense. I had to laugh, probably like you just did. But the thing that I like about what Jacob Hester said, he puts things in perspective. When it's all this noise about LSU and what they're going to do and how insulting they are, you know what? We don't care. The only things that we care about are those three letters and those two colors, and that is it. Man, there's wisdom in there. Love that. Thank you, Jacob. Put things in perspective in a hurry. And don't forget, LSU Ole Miss kickoff is at 6:30. You can catch it here on the flagship station since 1998, Eagle 98.1. But all the action actually starts at 1:30 with Eagle 98.1 game day. 5 hours before kickoff, there they are, Charles Hanegraaff and Matt Musso, live from the Rouses on Burbank. And then the Eagle 98.1 post game is about 90 minutes after the game. 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

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You got Rock at Work, Wednesday edition. Hey, I'm Scotty Mack. All right, so concert number one, we're proud partners with Live After 5 Downtown Concert Series. 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Chris LeBlanc and friends, Mark Adams is going to be on stage introducing. 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

0: just pick any live sporting event, and that song's on the playlist for sure. 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It is a Wednesday edition of Rock at Work. I'm Scotty Mack, and, you know, just thinking about sports and college football, we're thinking about the Saints, but I got to tell you, it all starts in high school. You know, these high school athletes deserve some recognition, and not just any high school athletes, but with this Heart of the Game thing that we're doing for 2026 with our sister station, 104.5 ESPN Baton Rouge, in partnership with First American Bank and Trust. A team member that is able to elevate his play or her play to get to where they need to be to get that team to show their best. 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That's who we want you to nominate, okay? And the final week of the month, that's when the voting takes place. But the first step is to nominate. 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
2: It will be hot and humid and feel like the summer again for your Wednesday. With high temperatures at 96 degrees, and we will pop some isolated showers and thunderstorms in the afternoon and evening. Overnight lows in the middle 70s, but for Thursday and Friday, we will see drier air filtering in. That is going to cause a big reduction in our humidity levels and also cause lower lows. We're going to start off Friday morning near 70 degrees, some of us even in the upper 60s. I'm meteorologist Baylen Rogers with your Storm Station forecast, WBRZ Channel 2.
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0: 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I'm Scotty Mack. 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

Eagle 98.1. Hey, I'm Scotty Mack. Max Prime cuts at noon in the celebration of the arrival of the 8-track tape in automobiles back in September of 1965. Classic songs that you haven't heard in a while. We'll take care of those, and these all have an 8-track tape connection. Coming up at noon.

0: Ford really the first automaker to include factory-installed 8-track tape players that really took the music game up a level, because when you were in the car, what'd you do? You had to listen to AM radio for that. Man, did that change things. So what we're going to do, I don't think there's ever been a feature like this for any kind of radio station. So we are looking forward to this one. Max Prime cuts at noon. Now, we're not going all the way back to 1965. These songs had a 8-track tape connection, but they're a little more recent than that. Coming up for Max Prime Cuts at Noon. Now, when I saw Michelle Southern in the hall, she was pretty pumped about this interview she's got going today. The Benz, a Baton Rouge local favorite. And, you know, there's a lot of buzz about this band. Hayden is going to be talking with Michelle this afternoon. They've got a concert coming up tomorrow night at the Texas Club. Homegrown rock. And this little feature you need to know. This band, in case you haven't heard of them, a lot of people have. In case you haven't heard of them, you're about to, because they just got signed by a major label, Warner Brothers. Yeah, good reason to go check them out. You say, hey, I remember when I saw them at the Texas Club. Show tomorrow night at the Texas Club, thetexasclub.com for the tickets. This afternoon, Southern Rock, Michelle Southern's got the interview with Hayden.
1: 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LSU football is now 2-0. 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

Eagle, 98.1, the rock station. Yes, indeed, man. We're going to have fun with Max Prime Cuts at Noon coming up right over there, because in September of 1965, that was an important point in music history, because automaker

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9: And now, here's weather.
10: It will be hot and humid and feel like the summer again for your Wednesday, with high temperatures at 96 degrees, and we will pop some isolated showers and thunderstorms in the afternoon and evening. Overnight, lows in the middle 70s, but for Thursday and Friday, we will see drier air filtering in. That is going to cause a big reduction in our humidity levels and also cause lower lows. We're going to start off Friday morning near 70 degrees, some of us even in the upper 60s. I'm meteorologist Baylen Rogers with your Storm Station forecast, WBRZ Channel 2.
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Eagle, 98.1, the rock station, taking you back. I'm Scotty Mac. I mean, way back. The sound quality in your vehicle started, there was a big moment, September in 1965. Ford Motor Company, they were the first car maker to include the option of having an 8-track tape player in vehicles. A serious step up in sound quality, because really the only thing you had was, you had FM radio and you had AM radio, but all the FM stations back in the day were beautiful music. So this was something that just exploded in popularity, as you might imagine. Now, we're not going to go all the way back to 1965, but I will be featuring some songs that had some 8-track connections to it. In fact, I want to go to this one from the Eagles. The 8-track nugget on this particular, their greatest hits, 1971 to 1975. In order to balance the song lengths across the four physical tape channels without leaving massive gaps of silence, the 8-track version scrambled the original LP sequence entirely. Instead of opening up with Take It Easy, it had Lying Eyes.

days. It also had this huge selling song from the greatest hits of the Eagles. It's One of These Nights on Max Prime Cuts at Noon, saluting the 8-track tape on Eagle 98.1, the rock station.

0: Beagle, 98.1, the rock station with Max Prime Cuts at Noon, giving you four A-lister rock artists that not only sold a bunch of albums, but also 8-track tapes. And we're bringing that up because, you know, 8-track tapes in automobiles had been around since really the early 60s. You could have them installed, but it was Ford Motor Company in September of 1965 that made them available as installed from the factory 8-track tape players. And you remember the click clicks of those of you who are old enough to remember the click click of the 8-track tape. But the sound quality was so awesome, didn't stop it from having the tape get eaten by the mechanism inside. They thought that was going to go away because they said, well, a smaller tape, we won't have to worry about that with cassettes. That didn't work. But for Fleetwood Mac and the Rumors album, they dominated this car audio platform. And the 8-track version was one of the most widely, in fact, if I'm not mistaken, this album, Rumors, had more sales of 8-track tapes than any other. So it's kind of a cool feature that we're doing today, a little tip of the hat to 8-track tape players and huge artists to be associated with that with Max Prime Cuts at Noon here at Eagle 98.1. Couple of more awesome tracks on the way right after we check the road.
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2: After an earlier breakdown, the entrance ramp from Florida Boulevard to southbound I-110 is now open to traffic. Northbound on Airline from Prairieville to I-12, it's a 20-minute drive. Traffic is flowing well on Highway 1 from Addis to I-10, it's a 10-minute drive. East on I-12 from the 1012 to Range, it's a 9-minute drive. If you see traffic problems, dial #250, keyword Baton Rouge traffic. I'm Lisa Bakke.
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us today. Well, I am. Max Prime cuts at noon on Eagle 98.1, featuring A-lister artists that have an 8-track tape connection in the 70s. And back in the 70s, 8-track tapes were just like everything that people wanted in music quality in the vehicle. That's where they went. Even with the interruption of that click-click, those of y'all who are old enough to remember that. The big challenge was with Pink Floyd music. And if you're familiar with those albums, you understand it. Maybe you heard it yourself. This was a very popular thing that EMI did because they issued it in a rare quadraphonic 4-channel 8-track release. And that was a very cool thing. In fact, it kind of freaked out some FM stations because FM was saying, okay, so let's get some audio equipment and make our signal quadraphonic and call it that. That was because of Pink Floyd. But this 8-track format it wasn't kind to the seamless crossfades between tracks. And in fact, on many pressings, this song, Money, was split in half right across a track change. It would interrupt Roger Waters' iconic bass line with a loud click-click. But the sound quality was good. I give them that much. Here's Pink Floyd's Money on Max Prime Cuts at Noon on Eagle 98.1.

0: I certainly was in the right.
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1: Eagle, 98.1, the rock station, Max Prime Cuts at noon. We've been playing artists that had huge success with the 8-track tapes, and there is one, and the song I played ahead of that from Pink Floyd, Money, had a similar issue with Stairway to Heaven. Now, when you're pressing an album, no real worries with that. But with the click-click interruption on an 8-track tape and the production thereof, they had to do a little pre-planning on how they were going to do this and not interrupt songs like that one. So that was a pretty major timing headache for the tape manufacturers. So in order to prevent it from getting cut in half by a program switch, tape engineers had to rearrange the entire album order, moving the track to close out program number two. No interruption with that on the 8-track tape. Led Zeppelin, Stairway to Heaven here at Eagle 98.1, the rock station. Oh, man, we're going to have another awesome Max Prime Cuts at noon. I hope you can join us for that. Man, this heat is still on, and we are still waiting for our cool front. Updated forecast, WBRZ News 2 Weather Center, and we got to get to the road. Well, we're on the road. Many of you are. I can see you from here.
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3: Traffic is moving well on I-10 westbound heading from Baton Rouge out to Lafayette. Minimal delay there. We do have some slowing developing on I-10 eastbound approaching Dalrymple from the bridge. Traffic on I-110 looking good. No problems to report on I-12. We're seeing a steady flow of traffic heading out toward Denham Springs. If you see traffic problems, dial pound 250 keyword Baton Rouge traffic. I'm Lisa Bucket.
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3: And now, here's weather.
4: Another summer-like day across the capital area. Look for a high in the mid-90s with the heat index up to 107 across many neighborhoods. A spotty shower storm can't be ruled out either, but certainly don't count on rain. It would be hit or miss in nature. Then tonight, we expect clearing skies. A very weak front will slide through, driving humidity down for the day on Thursday. You'll notice it. While highs will still reach the mid-90s, the drop in humidity will make the heat more manageable. In fact, into Friday morning, a few spots might dip into the 60s. I'm meteorologist Malcolm Byron with your Storm Station forecast. WBRZ Channel 2.
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0: well, you got the Rock on the Rock station. I'm Scotty Mack. This is Rock at Work Wednesday edition. I've got the fourth track from the Def Leppard album back in the day in the 80s, Hysteria, coming up, as I said, in less than 10 minutes. Now, coming up on Friday night, October the 2nd, the Def Leppard Experience is back with the Black Jacket Symphony. Don't be deceived by the word symphony, because they handpicked the musicians to give you this Def Leppard experience like nobody else. I mean, performances around the country rave about this. So it's a don't miss. Friday night, October the 2nd, Raising Cane's River Center Theater, and we got your tickets. 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Now, I have mentioned this before. Carnivores, you love a good steak. I will put the steaks at Mason's Grill up against anyone's. In fact, last Wednesday for steak night, there was a guy having a steak, and he recognized me, and he calls me over, and he says, "This steak is amazing." I said, "I've been saying that." And, of course, you can't beat the deal. On steak night, check this out. 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The 8-ounce, just $28, and that includes a side. 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

Wednesday edition of Rocket Work is on Eagle 98.1. Hey, I'm Scotty Mack. How about some tickets to go see Melissa Etheridge, Golden Nugget, Lake Charles Friday night? Hit the website for that, Eagle.

0: Eagle 98.1, the rock station. I hope you are ready to have your face thoroughly rocked off. That's what's going to happen with Michelle Southern and Southern Rock. She's on the way at 2. I will see you on the radio coming up tomorrow, right after the Woody Show at 10 o'clock. I'm Scotty Mack. Appreciate y'all listening. I know I say it a lot, but I really do mean it. Now, one of the things that Michelle and I were talking about, the second topic after the LSU Ole Miss game, which, by the way, you can catch here at your home, your flagship home for all LSU football games, Eagle 98.1, 6:30 kickoff for the Ole Miss game up in Oxford. The pregame coverage, of course, starts at 1:30 with Charles Hanegraaff and Matt Musso at the Rouses on Burbank. And then we got the game day postgame after the final whistle. It's about an hour and a half after that, presented by Super Chevy, your local Super Chevy dealers, and Flight by Yingling. Let's wing it. That was the first thing that Michelle and I were talking about. The second one was actually a close second. Because if you're around the live music scene, familiar with Baton Rouge area artists, I just have to say the Bends. They're going to be at the Texas Club. Yeah, a lot of people know about the Bends. Hayden from the band is going to be interviewed by Michelle Southern this afternoon. The show at the Texas Club is coming up tomorrow night. You can get your tickets at thetexasclub.com, some homegrown rock. And this big news item, I'm sure Michelle's going to tell you about it. I'm just going to spill the beans a little bit. They just signed with a major label. Which one? Warner Brothers. And they don't sign just anybody. We're really proud of the Bends. We're happy that Michelle's going to be interviewing Hayden. And I'm really glad the Texas Club's got the show tomorrow night.
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7: Another summer-like day across the capital area. Look for a high in the mid-90s with the heat index up to 107 across many neighborhoods. A spotty shower storm can't be ruled out either, but certainly don't count on rain. It would be hit or miss in nature. Then tonight, we expect clearing skies. A very weak front will slide through, driving humidity down for the day on Thursday. You'll notice it. While highs will still reach the mid-90s, a drop in humidity will make the heat more manageable. In fact, into Friday morning, a few spots might dip into the 60s. I'm meteorologist Malcolm Byron with your Storm Station forecast. WBRZ Channel 2.
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B98.1, the Rock Station. Welcome into Southern Rock here on your nice day for a hump day. September 16th, and in for an afternoon of getting your face thoroughly rocked off. On the way this hour, we got some Nirvana in there, Rolling Stones, AC/DC, and a lot of radio fun. Seagull, 98.1, Southern Rock.

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Eagle 98.1, the rock station. You know, as I sat in the chair here this afternoon, and I'm like, man, I've got to get ready to rock faces off. I need to wake up. I am so tired today for some reason. It's a busy time of year, isn't it? I'm certainly not trying to be negative. We're still going to rock faces off and whatnot. But then I get our Eagle 98.1 newsletter, which was sent out earlier this afternoon. And I was scrolling through everything we have going on. And I'm like, okay, this is why I'm exhausted. But I would rather have a lot going on than nothing going on at all. And let's face it, in the afternoons, I get to be a rock DJ. And it is the best job ever. And it's going to be an awesome one here on the radio this afternoon as I'm waiting for this alleged cold front to move through. They say that, well, I guess it was tonight and into tomorrow. I guess we're really going to start to feel it, but I'm not seeing it. Like right now, our heat index is 106. And tomorrow on our Thursday, it's another high of 93. We're at 94 right now. I guess we'll just wait for what the forecasters have to say, and maybe the cold front will come in, or whatever a cold front is in South Louisiana anyway. So this afternoon, we're going to get Matt's moment. Of course, he was out interviewing players earlier today at football.

0: football ops ahead of a big weekend in Oxford. I'll be staying home for that one. I'm going to spend a lot of time with a young man who is a rising star, lead singer of a band called The Bends, performing tomorrow night at their album release party. They have an album that is coming out and performing tomorrow night at the Texas Club, thetexasclub.com. Very much looking forward to chatting with Hayden Field. So that's going to be coming up here before 3 o'clock this afternoon. And in between all of that fun, lots and lots of rock for your face. We're going to kick it off next with Blue Oyster Cult. It's Eagle 98.1, The Rock Station.
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0: 98.1 is the rock station. Michelle Southern, Southern Rock. We've been promoting this interview today. We've been talking about the show at the Texas Club tomorrow night. And I am really excited and really excited for these guys. First of all, Hayden Field of the Bends, welcome to Eagle 98.1 this afternoon.
1: How's it going? Thanks for having me and thank you all for listening.
0: Absolutely. Now, Hayden, I think it's so cool having you on Eagle 98.1. You told me off the air that you listened to our station as a kid growing up in Baton Rouge, and now you're on this, you know, massive label. You're coming to the Texas Club tomorrow night. For folks who may not know what the Bends is, give us a little bit of a rundown of who you guys are and where you are right now.
1: Yeah, the Bends is a group. We all met at LSU, about our sophomore year, and started playing around, met each other and started playing at college bars and college parties. And then, you know, just through, you know, I guess whatever it may be, fate, luck, whatever you want to prescribe it to, is, you know, we had the opportunity to keep doing it after college, and we're coming out with an album in 2 days. And, you know, we just, couple of guys from LSU that are trying to make it happen, and we're kind of on our journey.
0: Well, that's happened before, hasn't it?
1: Oh yeah.
0: Well, we'll talk about Better Than Ezra here in a second, but your first show is Battle of the Bands at Fred's, and we talked the year, well, so I judged it the next year. I was doing the research to see if it was the year that y'all played, but it wasn't. But then you're being modest. 3 years later, you're signed to Warner Records. You're touring the country, and now you're coming home to play the Texas Club. I mean, has this sunk in with you how fast this has happened?
1: Well, that's, you know, and I've been asked that before, and, you know, hopefully I don't sound dumb saying this, but I'm like, this is all that we have known in terms of pace and how these have happened. I know that it's something that I never expected to happen at all. But as it slowly happened, you kind of like, you're not thinking about it too much. You're just doing it, which I guess maybe is a good way to go about it. Just like, so every once in a while I stop and think about it. I'm like, it is really crazy, but I don't even know if it's something that's beneficial to think about how successful or lucky we've been thus far. It's more about just like, what more can we do to keep it going?
0: Enjoying the ride while you're on it.
1: That's important.
0: That was a very Gen Z thing of you to say, by the way. I have two sons, 21 and 22, so I get what you're saying. I mean, it's just like kind of happening, and, you know, my generation's going to stop and be like, oh my gosh, I can't believe this has happened. But you guys are fast-paced, moving by your very nature and growing up in this digital age. Take me back to the Battle of the Bands at Fred's. Did y'all win that year?
1: We did not win that year.
0: Well, and we were talking about this off the air, and I know that you like to say that, oh, you know, you're obviously this big band now, but, you know, there's another

0: friends and the people you get to see and that'll be able to come to the show that don't always get to see you play and see what you're doing and working on. But then it's also, you know, it's different playing in front of a crowd of people that all kind of like, you know who you are and have some relation to you. So it's a unique experience and I'm excited for it. And I'm just excited to be, you know, having this big show album release in Baton Rouge where we started, where we used to play, yeah, Battle of Bands and was losing, you know. So like, it's like as long as I'm coming in Baton Rouge.
1: Hayden Field is who we're talking to right now, lead singer of the Baton Rouge born band, The Bends. And people do know you here, Hayden. I cannot tell you how many times your name, your band's name has crossed my desk, my email as the program director of the rock station in town. Have you heard of these guys? It has come from every angle. That's how we connected today, as a matter of fact, is that I was sent your cell phone number. Like, it's a bit, y'all are a big deal here and in general.
0: Well, that's pretty, I mean, that's hard to wrap my head around.
1: It is.
0: But it's such, like I always say this, like truly, truly, truly such a blessing and very grateful that we have found ourselves in this position. I talk about the album, the fact that we're making an album. I always say, like, if you told a 15-year-old Hayden this, I don't think he'd believe you, but if he did, he'd be freaking out.
1: We're going to come back with more from Hayden and play a little Bends on the other side of this.
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6: Another summer-like day across the capital area. Look for a high in the mid-90s with the heat index up to 107 across many neighborhoods. A spotty shower storm can't be ruled out either, but certainly don't count on rain. It would be hit or miss in nature. Then tonight, we expect clearing skies. A very weak front will slide through, driving humidity down for the day on Thursday. You'll notice it. While highs will still reach the mid-90s, the drop in humidity will make the heat more manageable. In fact, into Friday morning, a few spots might dip into the 60s. I'm meteorologist Malcolm Byron with your Storm Station forecast. WBRZ Channel 2.
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9: All right, we've been hanging out with Hayden Field from the Benz, a band that started right here in Baton Rouge while they were at LSU. And when you talk about how quickly things have taken off for them, you got to think about this song, Caught Fire, landed on Spotify's viral top five, got a shout out from Zach Bryan, and helped introduce the Benz to a whole lot of people outside of Baton Rouge. Hayden's still with me, and this is Makeup from the Benz. We'll talk to him on the other side.

0: Makeup from the Benz on Eagle 98.1. Hayden Fields hanging out with me today. Tomorrow night, the rest of the gang getting that together for their show in Baton Rouge at the Texas Club.
1: Who are your music? I can ping the band that you guys really sound like to me, but who are your musical influences, Hayden?
2: I'm curious who you think that is, because there's one we get a decent bit, so I'm like, but sometimes it'll be somebody different. But to answer your question, my favorite band of all time is The Strokes. And then I would say, like, a broader, you know, discussion is just 90s and 2000s alternative rock. Grew up, first band I ever loved was Chili Peppers. Second band I fell in love with was Nirvana. And then I found The Strokes. So those are kind of like my three, you know, formative year. Like, those bands formed my formative years.
0: Right. And you mind saying how old you are?
2: Yes, I'm 24.
0: 24. Okay. And obviously the
2: band. These were all before my time. Like, these bands weren't coming out whenever I was finding them. But I think that's how the internet, one of the beauties of the internet, and it has pros and cons, but, you know, able to find music from any time.
0: Yeah, no, my son's an old soul too. Both of my sons are.
2: Of course.
0: Everything
2: of course.
0: Comes full circle in the Benz. Obviously, you got the name from the Radiohead album, I'm assuming.
2: Yes, 100%.
0: First time I heard Makeup, I thought Kings of Leon. Is that close?
2: Yes. They're like, I think they're kind of in that. One thing I think about The Strokes is I used to read, like, interviews and journalism all about, like, once I found The Strokes, I was so into it. And then you get in other bands like Kings of Leon, who came right after them. But they were, like, these guys from Oklahoma and then moved to Tennessee, these southern guys who, like, idolized The Strokes and kind of wanted to be like The Strokes. And so I think that's why the parallel does make a lot of sense, is because we are a group of southern guys, but, like, we're influenced by, you know, New York band like The Strokes, and kind of like, how does that come together? So I think it makes sense that there's similarities there.
0: It's pretty niche, but it makes a lot of sense. But you've mm-hmm. also worked with Kevin Griffin, which I think is cool because there's a parallel there. Another band out of LSU and Baton Rouge, you know, suddenly the rest of the country discovers you. So what's Kevin been like for you guys?
2: I mean, he's been the absolute best. He's been, you know, we've worked with him, which were, you know, that's such a blessing. Growing up, always hearing about Ben and Ezra. My parents were at LSU.
0: Oh, yeah.
2: in the, in

0: 80s and like always talked about Ben Mezrin and Kevin Griffin. So they're freaking out whenever they're like, you're going to work with him. And so that was really special. But, you know, really more than anything, just as a person and giving his advice and kind of being a mentor as somebody who's, you know, he's lived this. It's really invaluable. And he is the best guy ever.
1: Yeah, he's like, super nice.
0: He's the best.
1: Yeah. And they're really big about making sure they come to Baton Rouge and embracing their Baton Rouge roots. They put out the LSU album. So we will love Better Than Ezra always and forever here. Well, why don't you give the other members of your band a shout out? Tell us a little bit about those guys too.
0: 100%. So we're all Louisiana guys. Ian, who's our guitar player who brought us all together, really. He knew he was friends with Jacob Rhodes, also from Houma, Louisiana, who's the drummer. He's a beast on the drums. And Chase Perkins, who Ian met in the dorm hallway, just like saw him playing the bass in the hallway.
1: Nice.
0: Chase Perkins, yeah, it's like, we came together, we bonded over music and became great friends and have been on this kind of weird journey that none of us expected. And we're like figuring out how to be this band as we're becoming this band. Such a joy to do it with those guys. So yes, shout out to them.
1: Well, you sound absolutely delightful, Hayden, and so polite. Again, the Ben's playing the Texas Club tomorrow night. Then your debut album comes out Friday, but you guys are releasing it technically tomorrow night at the Texas Club, correct?
0: Correct.
1: What is the name of your debut album and tell us a little bit about it?
0: Yeah, so the name is If You Insist. And about that title, that's a lyric from the opening track, Off My Chest, and kind of just encapsulates us on our journey. How, like you're saying, we started at LSU and we weren't really expecting it to become a professional thing that we're doing as, you know, our livelihood. But, you know, we released some music for fun in college and it caught on and people wanted more. So our response is kind of just, if you insist, here it is. And it's what we moved to Nashville a little over a year ago and been working on music ever since. And this is kind of the fruits of that labor. So we just hope people enjoy it and excited to take it, you know, to shows across the country.
1: Well, I appreciate you spending so much time with us, Hayden. Let's do a quick Baton Rouge lightning round, if that's okay.
0: Oh yeah, let's run it.
1: Best late night food after a gig.
0: Well, Cane's is the best tasting. So yeah, let's just say Cane's.
1: Cane's, sir. Favorite Baton Rouge venue you've ever played?
0: The Varsity, we sold that out the month we graduated LSU. So it was a special moment in time where our peers, we really got supported in a real way by our peers and by the Baton Rouge community, and it just meant so much to us, and the Varsity is a cool spot.
1: Prefer LSU football on a Saturday night or a sold out Saturday night show?
0: I feel like I got to say LSU football on 98.1.
1: What is the most Baton Rouge thing about the Bens?
0: I guess we formed at LSU and kind of we found ourselves as performers and as, you know, writers of the music we learned from the crowds in Baton Rouge and at LSU and from the fun, energetic environment of the people in Baton Rouge. So it's informed, especially us as performers, but also the music that we make, Baton Rouge is a party. And so we try and cater to that.
1: We know how to party. We love music and we're a very passionate bunch, aren't we?
0: Yes.
1: All right. Again, Hayden Field, again, of the Bens, performing tomorrow night at the Texas Club. Get your tickets at thetexasclub.com. Anything else you'd like to add?
0: No, just love Louisiana. Love Baton Rouge. Love 98.1. So thank you for taking the time and all the people listening, taking the time to listen. Hope you have a good one. And yeah, come to the Texas Club.
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right, Southern Salute coming up an hour from right now, celebrating a birthday today for a legend whose guitar helped shape generations of rock guitar players like this one.

Jacob Hester said the best thing today, and it was a reminder for me. Once again, I mean, Jacob and I work together. He does the morning show for the sports station here, but he's also number 18, and he said the most number 18 thing ever today. With all this lawsuit business that happened today during Ole Miss week, and asked his thoughts on it, said, "I only care about three letters and two colors." And I thought, that's brilliant. That is absolutely brilliant. And I think that with the level of pettiness that Ole Miss and Ole Miss fans are being this week, remember from number 18 himself, who works in this building, we only care about three letters and two colors. As for that lawsuit and the timing of when it was served today outside football ops, we're going to get Matt's reaction to that for Matt's Moment coming up 1 hour from right now. And in case you missed it, we will throw it up on the Southern Rock podcast if you want to go ahead and give us a

0: follow. Anyway, in the meantime, here on your proud home for LSU sports since 1998, kickoff is going to be at 6:30 on Saturday night, which means our pregame coverage, Eagle 98.1 game day with Musso and Hannah Griff, is going to begin at 1:30. 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And then 90 minutes after the game, this one should be good. This next edition of Eagle 98.1 post-game, which is also podcasted, by the way. 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
2: Traffic congestion is building as you make your way across the bridge east on I-10, heading from Port Allen to downtown. As you make your way from Lobdell out to Ascension Parish, add an extra half hour of drive time. East on I-12, looking good. From the 1012 to Range, it's a 9-minute drive. If you're traveling on Airline, heading from I-12 to the old 190 bridge, it's a 17-minute drive.
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0: I don't think I ever realized how many stairs are in my life until my feet started bothering me at work, at home, carrying laundry, putting things in the attic, going somewhere and realizing I left my phone upstairs. 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

98.1 The Rock Station. And coming up next, our finals. Show us your crack winner this go round. We'll give them a call. And thanks to Advanced Windshield Repair. As always, we had over 70 entries this go round. And they'll be back with it. Show us your crack. Final winner coming up next, Eagle 98.1.

0: Eagle 98.1, The Rock Station. All right, show us your crack. A winner number 5 for fall 2026, or summer and fall, or back to school time. You know what I mean?
1: Hello.
0: Hi, may I speak with Madison?
1: This is
0: Hey, Madison. Michelle Southern calling from Eagle 98.1. How are you?
1: I'm good. How are you?
0: I'm good. What's you up to today?
1: Honestly, I'm on a break at work. What's up?
0: Well, that's good. I caught you at a good time then. I'm glad you answered the unknown number. Well, I'm calling today to give you some good news. Do you have any idea why I might be calling?
1: Oh, I have no clue. I put in for like the window thing, and then I think the grocery thing. So I don't know.
0: We'll say the window thing. You are selected in our Show Us Your Crack contest. And I see that you entered when we started on August 25th. So do you still have that crack in your windshield?
1: Yes. Yes, I do.
0: The comment is windshield after following the wrong rock truck. I hate that.
1: Yes, it's the absolute worst.
0: And you have to try to get over and stop following him, and then it's just not happening.
1: Right.
0: All right, Madison, where are you from?
1: We live in Prairieville.
0: Awesome. I just moved to Prairieville. Well, good deal then. Well, congratulations, Madison, on winning from Advanced Windshield the final round this round of Show Us Your Crack.
1: Awesome. Thank you so much.
0: You're welcome so much.
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3: The congestion is developing due to a stalled truck that has the right lane blocked on I-10 East at I-110. As you make your way across the bridge, watch for slowing starting around Lobdell and from Lobdell out to Ascension Parish at an extra 21 minutes of drive time. Getting slow on I-12 East from the 1012 to Range, it's a 14-minute drive.
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3: And now, here's weather.
4: Slowly but surely, drier air will be filtering into the region, and by the time we wake up tomorrow morning, it will still feel a little bit muggy with temperatures in the middle 70s, but it's the afternoon hours where we should feel some improvements. Despite warm high temperatures in the middle 90s, under mostly sunny skies, humidity values will plummet, and the feels like temperature will be about 5 to 10 degrees lower than previous afternoons. Friday morning, a chance for many locations north of the interstates to wake up in the 60s for the first time since early June. The afternoon, mostly sunny with a high in the middle 90s again, and will carry similar dry conditions into Saturday. Josh Eaches with the Storm Station Forecast, WBRZ Channel 2.
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3: All right, today's Southern Salute goes to the King of Blues himself, B.B. King. Born on this day in 1925 in Mississippi. Now, his real name was Riley B. King before he became one of the most influential guitar players of all time. He worked in cotton fields and then eventually landed on radio in Memphis, and that's where the nickname started. He was known as the Beale Street Blues Boy, which became Blues Boy, and then eventually just B.B. And when we talk about the guitar players who literally helped shape rock music, B.B. King is all over that family tree. His style, and especially those bends, it influenced generations of players who came after him, including Eric Clapton. So the song I picked to play today, it makes perfect sense. It's Rock Me Baby. It became B.B. King's first top 40 pop hit back in 1964. And more than 30 years later, he went back and re-recorded it with Eric Clapton for the 1997 album Deuces Wild. B.B. King would have been 101 today. He died in 2015 at the age of 89, but you don't have to look very far in rock music ever to hear what he left behind. Happy birthday to the King of Blues, B.B. King. Today's Southern Salute brought to you by Chad's Collision Center on Eagle 98.1, The Rock Station.

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1: Hey, Michelle, how do you spell petty? O-L-E-M-I-S-S. Have you heard the latest? You know, it was 2 months ago that Ole Miss Athletic Director Keith Carter, in an interview with the Jackson Clarion Ledger, announced his intention, the program's intention, of suing two LSU players, Prince Will Umanmielen and Devin Harper. Those two players signed revenue share agreements to return to Ole Miss this season and then broke those agreements when they entered the portal and transferred to LSU. So Ole Miss is going to seek recoup of that payment they're owed via their contract. Now, by the way, I have no problem with that whatsoever. It's a reason we have contracts. If you don't like the transient nature of players in college football today, this is one way to solve it. Sign meaningful, enforceable contracts and then hold the student athletes to them. You want to stop players from jumping ship to ship every single year or even in between? Here's a way to do it. So I have no problem with Ole Miss actually having these players sign a contract and enforcing them. The problem here is, number one, Keith Carter 2 months ago mentioning these players by name publicly in an interview or publicly at all, and then serving Prince Will Umanmielen at LSU Football Ops the week of the Ole Miss game. Now, you'll hear some attorneys, and we've seen some on Twitter today, talk about how a process server, it's their job to find the defendant wherever they can and serve them those papers. And sometimes, you know, they're behind a locked door and won't answer, whatever the case may be. Let me remind you, we're talking about a college student. Are we really to believe that a college student is deftly maneuvering to avoid a process server? Come on. And what's more, it was in July that Keith Carter, the Ole Miss Athletic Director, made their intentions known that they were going to sue these two players. So 2 months pass, and it just so happens that this is the week that Prince Will Umanmielen gets served that paperwork. Just a random coincidence that it would happen that way. Know what it is? This is a total lack of leadership and vision from Keith Carter, a small man who is petty to his core, and that's what runs Ole Miss, and that's why Ole Miss has not won a conference title for 6 decades, and they haven't been relevant, why they're at the bottom of the SEC in revenue, why they've never made an SEC championship, right there alongside Vanderbilt and Kentucky, and it's why they're going to continue to be irrelevant for the foreseeable future, because they don't generate enough resources, they don't have enough players in that state. When they do have players, they get poached by real programs like LSU. And ultimately, really, the deciding factor is the greatest coach that that program has ever had Saturday in their stadium is going to be wearing purple and gold.
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2: One of our listeners has checked in with a breakdown. This is in the left lane on I-12 eastbound. It's at the 5-mile marker, which makes it just about a mile before Millerville. You're traveling from I-12 to Range. It's a 16-minute drive. Looking at a stalled truck still in the right lane, I-10 eastbound at I-110.
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4: 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So if you have been in an accident, the first thing that you want after you may or may not freak out, you just want to know that your car is going to be prepared the right way, right? Like, okay, so everyone's fine. Nobody got hurt. That's good. And now what? I'm going to file a claim. Who do I call? Who do I talk to? 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

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Get Let Out with Carol Miller is coming up next, and we're going to talk some Rouses and Southern Rock on the road this Friday. But first, a request for some Kid Rock. And quite frankly, how could I say no? It's Eagle 98.1, The Rock Station.

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2: Hello, I'm Carol Miller with today's Get the Let Out. On September 16th, 2016, Led Zeppelin released the complete BBC Sessions. 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Led Zeppelin performed Communication Breakdown on four different BBC radio programs in 1969. Only three of them were on the original BBC Sessions set in 1997. The complete BBC Sessions contains all four from 69 and a fifth from 71. And Jimmy Page explains.
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0: 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And get the lead out with Carol Miller with Down by the Seaside, our daily dose of Led Zeppelin happening every day right around this time during Southern Rock and on Eagle 98.1, The Rock Station. Your proud home for the Fighting Tigers of LSU since 1998, and going to be out at Rouse's this Friday. There in Ascension Parish, 14635 Airline Highway, from about 3 to 5 is Rouse's, is your official tailgating headquarters. You can order for your tailgate party if you're going to Oxford, if you're having a watch party at your house. I'm sure that we can come up with some creative decorations for this crazy-ass game that we're going to be witnessing on Saturday night. I know I can't wait. We actually got Rouse's last night and their potato salad. They've got lots of different versions of it, but I just like their regular yellow potato salad. It is so good. My husband gets that macaroni, the cold macaroni salad that they do. That's not my favorite, but he absolutely loves it. And I told him, I was like, that's not my favorite. So he took it to work with him today. Fine, whatever. Rouse's again at the Prairieville Gonzales line, 14635 Airline Highway on Friday from 3 to 5, as we're going to let Mr. Earl and the Rouse's gang over there cover the spread, and Rouse's cover your tailgating spread this football season. On that most delightful note, we're going to say peace out to it and kick off our Acura Baton Rouge Southern Drive at 5 next.
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2: And we're looking at a stolen truck blocking the right lane on the downside of the Mississippi River Bridge at I-110. You're traveling from Lovedale out to Ascension Parish at an extra 43 minutes of drive time. Eastbound on I-12 from the 1012 to Range at an extra 20 minutes of drive time. And it's slow on Bluebonnet from Highland to Airline, a 19-minute drive.
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6: And now, here's weather.
7: Slowly but surely, drier air will be filtering into the region, and by the time we wake up tomorrow morning, it will still feel a little bit muggy with temperatures in the middle 70s, but it's the afternoon hours where we should feel some improvements. Despite warm high temperatures in the middle 90s, under mostly sunny skies, humidity values will plummet, and the feels-like temperature will be about 5 to 10 degrees lower than previous afternoons. Friday morning, a chance for many locations north of the interstates to wake up in the 60s for the first time since early June. The afternoon, mostly sunny with a high in the middle 90s again, and will carry similar dry conditions into Saturday. Josh Eaches with the Storm Station Forecast, WBRZ Channel 2.
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0: This is the Acura of Baton Rouge Southern Drive at 5. Buckle up and get ready to have your face rocked off all the way home with Michelle Southern here on Eagle 98.1, the rock station. Here at Eagle 98.1, we don't just play rock. We stand for something. We're proud to live in the greatest country on earth, the home of the free, because of the brave. 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

0: Eagle 98.1, The Rock Station. Last night, while my husband was running around the house doing, I don't know, things that he does, I kind of just, I don't know, I feel exhausted today, but I was exhausted yesterday. And I started watching this show on Hulu. I figured, oh, I haven't been to Hulu in a while. And here's a recommended for you documentary. And I wasn't even paying attention before I realized how wrapped up in this I was. And I said, hang on a second. Why have I not heard of this before? And sure enough, it was, I say it's new. We've kind of had a busy few months here in my house. Otherwise, we'd have been all over something like this. Welcome to the family, the murder of Dan Markell. Oh my gosh. This family. I mean, it was just unbelievable. And I thought they were, I was like, wow, they're really like overhyping this at the beginning with people saying that it was like something that you would see in a movie. But wow, it really is. Anyway, I highly recommend Welcome to the Family, the murder of Dan Markell. A sad story, of course, but just unfreaking believable, this family and how terrible they were. See, I grew up Baton Rouge, Southern Drive at 5. I am Michelle Southern, and we call this Southern Rock. Tomorrow, the Coach Lane Kiffin Show will return. It is going to be third edition of it. And hosted by the voice of the Tigers, Chris Blair. 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
2: You're traveling east on I-10, crossing the Mississippi River Bridge from Port Allen to downtown. Got heavy congestion due to a stalled truck in the right lane, I-10 east at I-110. You're traveling from Lovedale out to Ascension Parish at an extra half hour of drive time. Also, it's slow on I-12. Eastbound from the 10-12 to range, it's about a half hour drive. If you see traffic problems, dial pound 250, keyword Baton Rouge traffic. I'm Lisa Bakke.
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1: 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LSU football is now 2-0. 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
1: Eagle 98.1 is the rock station. Michelle Southern, Southern Rock. We've been promoting this interview today. We've been talking about the show at the Texas Club tomorrow night. And I am really excited and really excited for these guys. First of all, Hayden Field of the Bends, welcome to Eagle 98.1 this afternoon.
2: How's it going? 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
1: Absolutely. Now, Hayden, I think it's so cool having you on Eagle 98.1, you told me off the air that you listened to our station as a kid growing up in Baton Rouge, and now you're on this, you know, massive label. You're coming to the Texas Club tomorrow night. For folks who may not know what the Bends is, give us a little bit of a rundown of who you guys are and where you are right now.
2: Yeah, the Bends is a group. We all met at LSU. About our sophomore year and started playing around, met each other and started playing at college bars and college parties. And then, you know, just through, you know, I guess whatever it may be, fate, luck, whatever you want to prescribe it to is, you know, we had the opportunity to keep doing it after college and we're coming out with an album in 2 days. And, you know, we just, couple of guys from LSU that are trying to make it happen, and we're kind of on our journey.
1: Well, that's happened before, hasn't it?
2: Oh yeah.
1: Well, we'll talk about Better Than Ezra here in a second. But your first show is Battle of the Bands at Fred's, and we talked the year. Well, so I judged it the next year. I was doing the research to see if it was the year that y'all played, but it wasn't. But then you're being modest. 3 years later, you're signed to Warner Records. You're touring the country, and now you're coming home to play the Texas Club. I mean, has this sunk in with you how fast this has happened?
2: Well, that's what you do. I've been asked that before, and you know, hopefully, I don't sound dumb saying this, but I'm like, this is all that we have known in terms of pace and how these have happened. I know that it's something that I never expected to happen at all. But as it slowly happened, you kind of like, you're not thinking about it too much. You're just doing it, which I guess maybe is a good way to go about it. Just like, so every once in a while I stop and think about it. I'm like, it is really crazy, but I don't even know if it's something that's beneficial to think about how successful or lucky we've been thus far. It's more about just like, what more can we do to keep it going?
1: Enjoying the ride while you're on it.
2: That's and important.
1: That was a very Gen Z thing of you to say, by the way. I have two sons, 21 and 22, so I get what you're saying. I mean, you're just like kind of happening, and you know, my generation's going to stop and be like, oh my gosh, I can't believe this has happened. But you guys are fast-paced, moving by your very nature and growing up in this digital age. Take me back to the Battle of the Bands at Fred's. Did y'all win that year?
2: We did not win that year.
1: Well, and we were talking about this off the air, and I know that you like to say that, oh, you know, you're obviously this big band now, but, you know, there's another great success story out of Baton Rouge that didn't start off so well, and that's a little restaurant called Raising Cane's, right?
2: Of course. Everybody knows that story now. I mean, that, the success of that is absurd.
1: What's it like coming home? Where are you right now?

0: And what's it like coming home tomorrow?
1: I'm in Austin, Texas right now. We played some shows in Texas this past weekend. And I'm flying home tonight to New Orleans to stay with a buddy and then driving up to Baton Rouge tomorrow morning. And it's, I'm so excited because, you know, you have the family and friends and the people you get to see and other people to come to the show that don't always get to see you play and see what you're doing and working on. But then it's also, you know, it's different playing in front of a crowd of people that all kind of like, you know who you are and have some relation to you. So it's a unique experience. And I'm excited for it. And I'm just excited to be, you know, having this big show album release in Baton Rouge where we started, where we used to play, yeah, Battle of Bands and was losing, you know. So like it's a long time coming in Baton Rouge.
0: Hayden Field is who we're talking to right now, lead singer of the Baton Rouge born band, The Bends. And people do know you here, Hayden. I cannot tell you how many times your name, your band's name, has crossed my desk, my email, as the program director of the rock station in town. Have you heard of these guys? It has come from every angle. That's how we connected today, as a matter of fact, is that I was sent your cell phone number. Like, it's a bit, y'all are a big deal here and in general.
1: Well, that's pretty, I mean, that's hard to wrap my head around.
0: It is.
1: But it's such, like I always say this, like truly, truly, truly such a blessing and very grateful that we have found ourselves in this position. I talk about the album, the fact that we're making an album. I always say, like, if you told 15-year-old Hayden this, I don't think he'd believe you, but if he did, he'd be freaking out.
0: We're going to come back with more from Hayden and play a little Bends on the other side of this.
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3: Heavy congestion due to a stalled truck in the right lane on I-10 eastbound at I-110. And if you're crossing the bridge heading from Lovedale out to Ascension Parish, add an extra 35 minutes of drive time. Also heavy on I-12. Heading east from the 1012 to Range, add an extra 25 minutes of drive time. If you see traffic problems, dial pound 250, keyword Baton Rouge Traffic. I'm Lisa Bakke.
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2: And now, here's weather.
3: Slowly but surely, drier air will be filtering into the region, and by the time we wake up tomorrow morning, it will still feel a little bit muggy with temperatures in the middle 70s, but it's the afternoon hours where we should feel some improvements. Despite warm high temperatures in the middle 90s, under mostly sunny skies, humidity values will plummet, and the feels-like temperature will be about 5 to 10 degrees lower than previous afternoons. Friday morning, a chance for many locations north of the interstates to wake up in the 60s for the first time since early June. The afternoon, mostly sunny with a high in the middle 90s again, and will carry similar dry conditions into Saturday. Josh Eaches with the Storm Station Forecast, WBRZ Channel 2.
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6: All right, we've been hanging out with Hayden Field from The Bends, a band that started right here in Baton Rouge while they were at LSU. And when you talk about how quickly things have taken off for them, you got to think about this song, Caught Fire, landed on Spotify's viral top five, got a shout out from Zach Bryan, and helped introduce The Bends to a whole lot of people outside of Baton Rouge. Hayden's still with me, and this is Makeup from The Bends. We'll talk to him on the other side.

0: Makeup from the Benz on Eagle 98.1. Hayden Fields hanging out with me today. Tomorrow night, the rest of the gang getting that together for their show in Baton Rouge at the Texas Club.
1: Where your music, I can ping the band that you guys really sound like to me, but who are your musical influences, Hayden?
2: I'm curious who you think that is, because there's one we get a decent bit, so I'm like, but sometimes it'll be somebody different. But to answer your question, my favorite band of all time is The Strokes. And then I would say like a broader, you know, discussion is just 90s and 2000s alternative rock. Grew up, first band I ever loved was Chili Peppers. Second band I fell in love with was Nirvana. And then I found The Strokes. So those are kind of like my three, you know, formative year, like those bands formed my formative years.
0: Right. And you mind saying how old you are?
2: Yes, I'm 24.
0: 24. Okay. And obviously the
2: band. These were all before my time. Like these bands weren't coming out whenever I was finding them, but I think that's how the internet, one of the beauties of the internet, and it has pros and cons, but you know, able to find music from any time.
0: Yeah, no, my son's an old soul too. Both of my sons are.
2: Of course.
0: Comes full circle in the Benz. Obviously, you got the name from the Radiohead album, I'm assuming.
2: Yes, 100%.
0: First time I heard Makeup, I thought Kings of Leon. Is that close?
2: Yes. They're like, I think they're kind of in that. One thing I think about The Strokes is I used to read like interviews and journalism all about, like once I found The Strokes, I was so into it. And then you get in other bands like Kings of Leon who came right after them. But they were like these guys from Oklahoma and then moved to Tennessee, these Southern guys who like idolized The Strokes and kind of wanted to be like The Strokes. And so I think that's why the parallel does make a lot of sense, is because we're a group of Southern guys, but like we're influenced by, you know, New York band like The Strokes, and kind of like how does that come together? So I think it makes sense that there's similarities there.
0: It's pretty niche, but it makes a lot of sense. But you've also worked with Kevin Griffin, which I think is cool because there's a parallel there. Another band out of LSU and Baton Rouge, you know, suddenly the rest of the country discovers you. So what's Kevin been like for you guys?
2: I mean, he's been the absolute best. He's been, you know, we've worked with him, which were, you know, that's such a blessing. Growing up, always hearing about Ben and Ezra. My parents were at LSU.
0: Oh, yeah.
2: in the 80s, and like always talked about Ben and Ezra and Kevin Griffin. So they're freaking out whenever they're like, you're going to work with him. And so that was really special. But, you know, really more than anything, just as a person and giving us advice and kind of being a mentor as somebody who's, you know, he's lived this. It's really invaluable, and he is the best guy ever.
0: Yeah, he's super nice.
2: He's the best.
0: Yeah, and they're really big about making sure they come to Baton Rouge and embracing their Baton Rouge roots. They put out the LSU album, so we will love Better Than Ezra always and forever here. Well, why don't you give the other members of your band a shout out? Tell us a little bit about those guys too.
2: 100%. So we're all Louisiana guys. Ian, who's the our guitar player who brought us all together, really. You knew he was friends with Jacob Rhodes, also from Houma, Louisiana, who's the drummer. He's a beast on the drums. And Chase Perkins, who Ian met in the dorm hallways, just like saw him playing the bass in the hallway.
0: Nice.
2: Chase Perkins, yeah, it's like, we came together, we bonded over music and became great friends, and have been on this kind of weird journey that none of us expected. And we're like figuring out how to be this band as we're becoming this band. Such a joy to do it with those guys. So yes, shout out to them.
0: Well, you sound absolutely delightful, Hayden, and so polite. Again, the Benz playing the Texas Club tomorrow night. Then your debut album comes out Friday, but you guys are releasing it technically tomorrow night at the Texas Club, correct?
2: Correct.
0: What is the name of your debut album, and tell us a little bit about it?
2: Yeah, so the name is If You Insist, and about that title, that's a lyric from the opening track.

0: back off my chest and kind of just encapsulates us on our journey. How, like you're saying, we started at LSU and we weren't really expecting it to become a professional thing that we're doing as a, you know, our livelihood. But, you know, we released some music for fun in college and it caught on and people wanted more. So our response is kind of just, if you insist, here it is. And it's just, it's what we moved to Nashville a little over a year ago and been working on music ever since. And this is kind of the fruits of that labor. So we just hope people enjoy it and excited to take it, you know, to shows across the country.
1: Well, I appreciate you spending so much time with us, Hayden. Let's do a quick Baton Rouge lightning round, if that's okay.
0: Oh, yeah. Let's run it.
1: Best late night food after a gig.
0: Well, Cane's is the best tasting. So, yeah, let's just say Cane's.
1: Cane's, sir. Favorite Baton Rouge venue you've ever played?
0: The Varsity. We sold that out the month we graduated LSU. So it was a special moment in time where our peers, we really got supported in a real way by our peers and by the Baton Rouge community. And it just meant so much to us. And the Varsity is a cool spot.
1: Prefer LSU football on a Saturday night or a sold out Saturday night show?
0: I feel like I got to say LSU football on 98.1.
1: What is the most Baton Rouge thing about the Bens?
0: I guess we've formed at LSU and kind of we found ourselves as performers and as, you know, writers of the music we learned from the crowds in Baton Rouge and at LSU and from the fun, energetic environment of the people in Baton Rouge. So it's informed, especially us as performers, but also the music that we make, trying to, Baton Rouge is a party, and so we try and cater to that.
1: We know how to party, we love music, and we're a very passionate bunch, aren't we?
0: Yes.
1: All right, again, Hayden Field, again, of the Bens, performing tomorrow night at the Texas Club. Get your tickets at thetexasclub.com. Anything else you'd like to add?
0: No, just love Louisiana, love Baton Rouge, love 98.1. So thank you for taking the time and all the people listening, taking the time to listen. Hope you have a good one. And yeah, come to the Texas Club.
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1: Hello.
0: Hi, may I speak with Madison?
1: This is
0: Hey, Madison, Michelle Southern calling from Eagle 98.1. How are you?
1: I'm good. How are you?
0: I'm good. What's you up to today?
1: Honestly, I'm on a break at work. What's up?
0: Well, that's good. I caught you at a good time then. I'm glad you answered the unknown number. Well, I'm calling today to give you some good news. Do you have any idea why I might be calling?
1: Oh, I have no clue. I put in for the window thing, and then I think the grocery thing. So I don't know.
0: We'll say the window thing. You are selected in our Show Us Your Crack contest. And I see that you entered when we started on August 25th. So do you still have that crack in your windshield?
1: Yes. Yes, I do.
0: The comment is windshield after following the wrong rock truck. I hate that.
1: Yes, it's the absolute worst.
0: And you have to try to get over and stop following him, and then it's just not happening.
1: Right.
0: All right, Madison, where are you from?
1: We live in Prairieville.
0: Awesome. I just moved to Prairieville. Well, good deal then. Well, congratulations, Madison, on winning from Advanced Windshield the final round this round of Show Us Your Crack.
1: Awesome. Thank you so much.
0: You're welcome so much.
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Eagle 98.1, the Rock Station. That's going to do it here for me today on your nice day for a hump day. Stay tuned for a repeat of the pettiest Matt's moments you've ever heard. And then Mark Adams headed in studio for a 7 o'clock backstage pass. Have a great day. Go Tigers. Thanks, as always, for choosing Eagle 98.1 Southern Rock. 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
1: Hey, Michelle, how do you spell petty? O-L-E-M-I-S-S. Have you heard the latest? You know, it was 2 months ago that Ole Miss Athletic Director Keith Carter, in an interview with the Jackson Clarion Ledger, announced his intention, the program's intention, of suing two LSU players, Prince Will Umanmielen and Devin Harper. Those two players signed revenue share agreements to return to Ole Miss this season and then broke those agreements when they entered the portal and transferred to LSU. So Ole Miss is going to seek recoup of that payment they're owed via their contract. Now, by the way, I have no problem with that whatsoever. It's a reason we have contracts. If you don't like the transient nature of players in college football today, this is one way to solve it. Sign meaningful, enforceable contracts and then hold the student athletes to them. You want to stop players from jumping ship to ship every single year or even in between? Here's a way to do it. So I have no problem with Ole Miss actually having these players sign a contract and enforcing them. The problem here is, number one, Keith Carter 2 months ago mentioning these players by name publicly in an interview or publicly at all, and then

0: serving Prince Wulumon Mielin at LSU Football Ops the week of the Ole Miss game. Now, you'll hear some attorneys, and we've seen some on Twitter today, talk about how a process server, it's their job to find the defendant wherever they can and serve them those papers. And sometimes, you know, they're behind a locked door and won't answer, whatever the case may be. Let me remind you, we're talking about a college student. Are we really to believe that a college student is deftly maneuvering to avoid a process server? Come on. And what's more, it was in July that Keith Carter, the Ole Miss athletic director, made their intentions known that they were going to sue these two players. So 2 months pass, and it just so happens that this is the week that Prince Wulumon Mielin gets served that paperwork. Just a random coincidence that it would happen that way. Know what it is? This is a total lack of leadership and vision from Keith Carter, a small man who is petty to his core, and that's what runs Ole Miss, and that's why Ole Miss has not won a conference title for 6 decades, and they haven't been relevant, why they're at the bottom of the SEC in revenue, why they've never made an SEC championship, right there alongside Vanderbilt and Kentucky, and it's why they're going to continue to be irrelevant for the foreseeable future, because they don't generate enough resources, they don't have enough players in that state. When they do have players, they get poached by real programs like LSU. And ultimately, really, the deciding factor is the greatest coach that that program has ever had Saturday in their stadium is going to be wearing purple and gold.
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0: filtering into the region, and by the time we wake up tomorrow morning, it will still feel a little bit muggy with temperatures in the middle 70s, but it's the afternoon hours where we should feel some improvements. Despite warm high temperatures in the middle 90s, under mostly sunny skies, humidity values will plummet, and the feels like temperature will be about 5 to 10 degrees lower than previous afternoons. Friday morning, a chance for many locations north of the interstates to wake up in the 60s for the first time since early June. The afternoon, mostly sunny, with a high in the middle 90s again, and will carry similar dry conditions into Saturday. Josh Eaches with the Storm Station Forecast, WBRZ Channel 2.
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0: 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And now, here's Mark Adams.
1: 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I hope all of you had a great hump day. Mark Adams here with you, and I have got 5 full hours of the greatest music ever recorded ready to roll. This hour, Foo Fighters, ZZ Top, Led Zeppelin, and a whole lot more. Plus, we got the unauthorized double shot coming at you around 8:30. The celebrity birthday calendar, Van Halen O'Clock lined up a bit later on tonight. And right now, we are going to kick things off like we do every night. It is tonight's live track, heading back to 1999 at the Staples Center in Los Angeles. Here are the